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0: England's World Cup run ended in heartbreak last night as Argentina's dramatic 2-1 comeback left fans across the country stunned. Our reporter Frankie Hairsine was in Manchester's fan zone for us, soaking up the disappointment as supporters tried to process the late heartbreak.
1: 60 years of hurt now, and it goes on even longer. 2-1 to Argentina in the end. England made it difficult for them, but they couldn't hang on in the 92nd minute. Argentina will play Spain in the final on Sunday. England will have a playoff for third.
0: In other news, Prime Minister in waiting, Andy Burnham, is on course to become Labour leader on Friday after securing overwhelming backing from MPs and affiliated trade unions. And Sir Christopher Nolan's The Odyssey is being hailed as his best film to date, with critics delivering a wave of five-star reviews ahead of Friday's release. That's the latest from Radio News Hub. I'm Dave Cronin.
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0: A dry morning with long sunny spells for most. Any morning cloud will gradually clear. There's a low chance of an isolated shower or thunderstorm in the far south, a high of 31 degrees Celsius.
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0: England fans have been left devastated this morning. Their hopes of ending 60 years of World Cup hurt, crushed by Argentina's 2-1 semi-final win. Supporters had dared to believe after Anthony Gordon's second half opener, but late goals from Enzo Fernandez and Lautaro Martinez flipped the match on its head. We spoke to England fan Ben Harper after the game ended in Atlanta.
1: I think Southgate got us where we are today. He made us love the team again. And Tuchel, we all thought he was a tactical genius, but today, I'm sorry, we surrendered the game.
0: In other news this morning, Sir Keir Starmer has bid farewell to the dispatch box, while Andy Burnham will be confirmed as leader of the Labour Party on Friday and Prime Minister on Monday. And David Bowie fans are set to hear 10 previously unreleased songs from his early Davy Jones era. That's the latest from Radio News Hub. I'm Dave Cronin.
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0: A dry morning with long sunny spells for most. Any morning cloud will gradually clear. There's a low chance of an isolated shower or thunderstorm in the far south, a high of 31 degrees Celsius.
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0: ended in heartbreak last night as Argentina's dramatic 2-1 comeback left fans across the country stunned. Our reporter Frankie Hairsine was in Manchester's fan zone for us, soaking up the disappointment as supporters tried to process the late heartbreak.
1: 60 years of hurt now, and it goes on even longer. 2-1 to Argentina in the end. England made it difficult for them, but they couldn't hang on in the 92nd minute. Argentina will play Spain in the final on Sunday. England will have a playoff for third.
0: In other news, Prime Minister in waiting, Andy Burnham, is on course to become Labour leader on Friday after securing overwhelming backing from MPs and affiliated trade unions. And Sir Christopher Nolan's The Odyssey is being hailed as his best film to date, with critics delivering a wave of 5-star reviews ahead of Friday's release. That's the latest from Radio News Hub. I'm Dave Cronin.
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0: A dry morning with long sunny spells for most. Any morning cloud will gradually clear. There's a low chance of an isolated shower or thunderstorm in the far south. A high of 31 degrees Celsius.
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0: In other news this morning, Sir Keir Starmer has bid farewell to the dispatch box, while Andy Burnham will be confirmed as leader of the Labour Party on Friday and Prime Minister on Monday. And David Bowie fans are set to hear 10 previously unreleased songs from his early Davy Jones era. That's the latest from Radio News Hub. I'm Dave Cronin.
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0: A dry morning with long sunny spells for most. Any morning cloud will gradually clear. There's a low chance of an isolated shower or thunderstorm in the far south. A high of 31 degrees Celsius.
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4: This

0: The Prince of Wales says he's gutted for England after they lost to Argentina in their World Cup semi-final. Fans were devastated as their hopes their team could end 60 years of hurt were dashed when the defending champions beat them 2-1. These supporters watched the game in Manchester.
1: After the goal went in, it wasn't worth it. Everything stopped after the goal went in. It was awful.
2: Tuchel, we all thought he was a tactical genius, but today, I'm sorry, we surrendered the game.
3: It's very disappointing. I think Tuchel's tactics were too negative.
0: Andy Burnham will become Labour leader tomorrow. He's been backed by trade unions linked to the party. The make of

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0: Morning cloud gradually clearing, leaving it dry with long sunny spells again. A low chance of an isolated shower or thunderstorm in the far southwest. Highs of 31 degrees Celsius.
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0: England are out of the World Cup. After getting the first goal, it all went wrong for the Three Lions. Our reporter Frankie Hairsine was watching the match in Manchester.
1: Well, that is heartbreak for England. 60 years of hurt now, and it goes on even longer. 2-1 to Argentina in the end. England made it difficult for them, but they couldn't hang on in the 92nd minute. Argentina will play Spain in the final on Sunday. England will have a playoff for third.
0: Manager Thomas Tuchel's insisting he has no regrets over his tactical decisions after focusing on defence after that first goal. Labour will have a new leader tomorrow. Andy Burnham got the backing of 369 of the party's 403 MPs. The Makerfield MP will officially become Prime Minister on Monday. And it's been confirmed Jurassic Park star Sam Neill died from pneumonia months after announcing he was free from cancer. That's the latest. From Radio News Hub, I'm Liz Whittaker.
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4: It's all over for England. They've been knocked out of the World Cup by Argentina in their semi-final. The Three Lions scored first in the second half, but the South American side then managed to get two goals right at the end of the game. Thomas Tuchel's being criticised after his defensive changes backfired. These fans were watching in Manchester.
5: I was on Tuchel's side up until tonight. After that goal, he does nothing. I have to question, does he go in because he doesn't want to win a game?
6: Had we gone for it a little bit more after we'd scored, I think it might have been different.
7: Yeah, I thought first half was okay, but I thought we'd just let them play their game second half. I thought we've got the goal in and just let them come on to us, and he just got on the ball, Messi, and dictated the play, then he just run the show second half.
4: British Steel's been taken into public ownership. It's after its Chinese owners had said they were going to close its blast furnaces in Scunthorpe. And some bad news if you're looking for a home to rent. Average asking prices have jumped to a new record high. That's the latest from Radio News Hub. I'm Liz Whittaker.
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1: It's all over for England. They've been knocked out of the World Cup by Argentina in their semi-final. The Three Lions scored first in the second half, but the South American side then managed to get two goals right at the end of the game. Thomas Tuchel's being criticised after his defensive changes backfired. These fans were watching in Manchester.
2: I was on Tuchel's side up until tonight. After that goal, he does nothing. I have to question, does he go in because he doesn't want to win a game?
3: Had we gone for it a little bit more after we'd scored, I think it might have been different.
4: Yeah, I thought the first half was OK, but I thought we'd just let them play their game. Second half, I thought we've got the goal in and just let them come on to us. And he just got on the ball, Messi, and dictated the play. Then he just run the show second half.
1: British Steel's been taken into public ownership. It's after its Chinese owners had said they were going to close its blast furnaces in Scunthorpe. And some bad news if you're looking for a home to rent. Average asking prices have jumped to a new record high. That's the latest from Radio News Hub. I'm Liz Whittaker.
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2: Morning cloud gradually clearing, leaving it dry with long sunny spells again. A low chance of an isolated shower or thunderstorm in the far southwest. Highs of 31 degrees Celsius.

0: England are out of the World Cup. After getting the first goal, it all went wrong for the Three Lions. Our reporter Frankie Hairsine was watching the match in Manchester.
1: Well, that is heartbreak for England. 60 years of hurt now, and it goes on even longer. 2-1 to Argentina in the end. England made it difficult for them, but they couldn't hang on in the 92nd minute. Argentina will play Spain in the final on Sunday. England will have a playoff for third.
0: Manager Thomas Tuchel's insisting he has no regrets over his tactical decisions. British Steel's now once again owned by the public. The steelmaking site in Scunthorpe was owned by a Chinese company, but they were planning to shut it down. And Labour will have a new leader tomorrow. Andy Burnham got the backing of 369 of the party's 403 MPs. Trade unions linked to the party have also given him their support. The Makerfield MP will officially become the Prime Minister on Monday. That's the latest from Radio News Hub. I'm Liz Whittaker.
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0: Morning cloud gradually clearing, leaving it dry with long sunny spells again. A low chance of an isolated shower or thunderstorm in the far southwest. Highs of 31 degrees Celsius.
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Into the third and final hour this morning. Today, back in 1969, during recording for their Abbey Road album, the Beatles worked on two new George Harrison tracks, Here Comes the Sun and the track we just played called Something. George Harrison was inspired to write Here Comes the Sun when taking the day off from Apple business and spending the day walking around his friend's house, Eric Clapton's garden. As I say, we just played the other George Harrison track from the Abbey Road called Something. Absolutely beautiful. Which leads us to this morning's 5 at 9. 5 tracks in a row, as we do at this time every weekday morning. We leave you to try and figure out the original

Ear of the five tracks we're about to play. We encourage you to try and do it all from memory. Let's get it underway with a track from Chris Andrews. The track was called Yesterday Man. But what was the year?

So the first two tracks of this morning's 5 at 9 have played. We just heard a track from Barry White, an instrumental he called Satin Soul. Any idea of the year of release? And we started your 5 at 9 this morning with Chris Andrews and Yesterday Man. Keeping things nice and easy again today, I'm looking for a mere 2 out of 5 to win you your virtual gold star. Let's continue with a track from the late Glenn Frey, originally a member of the Eagles. Here's a solo track he recorded called You Belong to the City. But what was the year?

So there we go. This morning's 5 at 9 have played, finishing with Top Loader. Before we say any more about that track, let's rewind back to track number one, go through the answers together. Just to remind you, I'm looking for an easy 2 out of 5. Once again, same as yesterday, to win you that virtual gold star. So we kicked off this morning with Chris Andrews and Yesterday Man. That was originally released back in 1965. Second track, as I mentioned, that instrumental track from Barry White. The track was called Satin Soul, and that was released back in 1974. Your third track, Glenn Frey of the Eagles on a solo project he called You Belong to the City, released in 1983. The fourth track, a dance anthem out of the 90s, Tori Amos, Professional Widow, released in 1996. And your fifth and final track, as I mentioned, Top Loader and Dancing in the Moonlight, that was released in the year 2000. So a quick recap: 1965, 1974, 1983, 1996, and the year 2000. If you got that easy 2 out of 5 correct this morning, congratulations, you've won yourself a virtual gold star. We'll be doing it again tomorrow, same time, just after 9 o'clock, here on your favourite breakfast show. Here's Shakira and Burma Boy. The track's called Die Die.

0: Let's go. Marley in the morning. We'll be right back.
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0: Into the last half an hour of the show, 25 minutes away from 10 o'clock. Today in music history, back in 2001, Robbie Williams started a two-week run at number one on the UK singles chart with the track we just played, Eternity, double-A'd with The Road to Mandalay. It was the fourth number one for the former Take That singer.
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0: It's Thursday morning, so we get to play the fourth track from this week's featured classic album, George Michael's Older, released in 1996. Today's track reached a peak of number two on the UK singles chart in August that year, and it was famously kept from the top spot by the Spice Girls' massive debut single, Wannabe. While the track has a seductive, soulful sound, the lyrics address a very serious topic. George Michael revealed in interviews that the song is a direct metaphor for the dangers of unprotected sex and the risk associated with HIV and AIDS epidemic during that era. The title of the track refers to the gamble of engaging in risky sexual behaviour. The lyrics express the artist's frustration and fear regarding a partner who refuses to practice safe sex, with lines like, "How can you love me when you're playing with my life?" Today's track, Spinning the Wheel.

0: We just played the fourth track from this week's featured classic album, which of course is George Michael's Older, released in 1996. The track we just played was released as the third single from the album on the 19th of August 1996. Of course, the track Spinning the Wheel. We've got one more track to play you from this great album at the same time tomorrow here on your favourite breakfast show. Heading next for 2013 with the late Avicii.
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It's coming up to 10 minutes away from 10 o'clock. Our last few current tracks on this morning's breakfast show, we just played Brother Wallace and Let's Get Together. And of course, before that one, out of 2013, we played Avicii and Wake Me Up. Final current track today, here's the latest track from Backstreet Boys called Bottle Up.

0: Sandra Stan, released in 2011. Of course, we've just played Mr. Saxo Beat. And that's it for today. Another breakfast show is done and dusted. As always, it's been an absolute pleasure hanging out with you since 7 o'clock this morning. Don't forget, we'll be back to do it all again. Same time tomorrow, 7 o'clock sharp, here on your favourite breakfast station, bringing you another 3 hours of great morning music. I do hope for the pleasure of your company. As always, I'm going to finish with our theme tune finish. Today's theme tune comes from a British science fiction television series created by Jerry and Sylvia Anderson and filmed by their production company, Century 21, for ITC Entertainment. It follows the exploits of a 9-year-old schoolboy, Joe McLean, who becomes a spy after his adoptive father invents a device capable of recording expert knowledge and experience and transferring it to another human brain. Armed with the skills of the world's top academic and military minds, Joe is recruited by World Intelligent Network, in brackets WIN, as its most special agent. Sadly, there was only ever one series filmed, but a total of 30 episodes. The TV theme tune was written and composed by the great Barry Gray. Of course, today's theme tune finish, Joe 90. Have a great Thursday. I'll see you tomorrow morning at 7 o'clock.
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0: British Steel is now once again owned by the public. Phil Towers can tell us more.
1: So the steelmaking site in Scunthorpe was owned by a Chinese company, but they were planning to shut it down. That would have meant a loss of hundreds of jobs there and would have impacted tens of thousands more people who worked nearby or were connected to it. Well, ministers stepped in last April to keep the plant open with special new powers. Now a law's been passed, meaning it's officially been nationalised. Keir Starmer says that's good news for jobs and for national security.
0: Firefighters have worked through the night tackling a Scottish wildfire, which has meant residents have had to be evacuated in the Cairngorms. It started in Heathland near Nethy Bridge late yesterday morning. Campsites and ski resorts in the Glenmore Forest Park area have been closed. And England are out of the World Cup. They've been beaten by Argentina 2-1 in their semi-final. Manager Thomas Tuchel's being slated for his tactical decision to focus on defence after the Three Lions got the first goal. That's the latest from Radio News Hub. I'm Liz Whittaker.
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0: staying dry with long sunny spells and a low chance of an isolated shower or thunderstorm in the far southeast. Very warm and hot in the south, highs of 31 degrees Celsius.
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3: I made it. Apologies for being slightly late there. We had an issue. I didn't know that Stuart, who normally has a show on before me, wasn't in today, so I got here and was wondering why I couldn't get in. So I've had to wait to be late in the studio, but not too late. It's only 2 minutes past five, so you've not missed anything, which is great. So, what have I got lined up for you today? I've got a list of all sorts of things here. Yesterday I did a bit of a mangled show where I played a whole lot of things that I've just left behind on my, I was going to say MP3 player, on my USB stick. Songs I hadn't got around to playing yet. And rather than doing that today, because I think I've got

0: Jimmy Dean for you. And the only Jimmy Dean song that is worth knowing, and that is Big Bad John.
1: Big John. Big John.
2: Every morning at the mine you could see him arrive. He stood 6 foot six and weighed 245, kind of broad at the shoulder and narrow at the hip. And everybody

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And if you spoke at all, you just said hi to Big John. Somebody said he came from New Orleans, where he got in a fight over a Cajun queen and a crashing blow from a huge right hand.

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Through the dust and the smoke of this man-made hell walked a giant of a man that the miners knew well, grabbed a sagging timber and gave out with a groan.

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Now there's only one left down there to save Big John. With Jackson Timbers, they started back down. Then came that rumble way down in the ground, and the smoke and gas belched out of that mine. Everybody knew it was the end of the line for Big John.

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These few words are written on that stand. At the bottom of this mine lies one hell of a man. 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

Aha. I love that song. Not heard that song for absolutely ages. That was Johnny Cymbal with Mr. Bassman. That was a bit of a Johnny set, actually. I thought I'd go for it since, you know, I rushed in only 2 minutes off the hour, so we're doing all right. We're not that late. But I started off with Jimmy Dean and Big Bad John, which, of course, naturally led me on to Johnny Cash with Frankie and Johnny, and then Johnny Cymbal with Mr. Bassman. You know, you see, it makes sense. These things all come together naturally. You don't even have to really do that much planning, do you? The radio just happens. It's magic. So thank you for tuning in this afternoon. And if you tuned in yesterday, welcome back. For those of you who may not be aware, I do 2 shows a week now. I used to only do Fridays. Now I do Thursdays and Fridays, 5 until 7. So if you miss me on Thursday, you can listen on Friday to a brand new show. Or if you don't want to listen on Friday, you can listen on Thursday. Or you can listen to both shows. They're completely different. The show I've got today is nothing like I did yesterday. In fact, I'm going to say I think today's show is going to be better. I've got a feeling. I'm just looking at my songs here and going, yeah. And I've also just realised, looking at my song list here, I've got so many Johns on my list today. So I've got Johnny Horton, Johnny Cymbal, Johnny Cash, John Cooper Clarke, John Cale, Big Bad John. Any others? I think that's it. I think that's all the Johns I've got, but that's a heck of a lot. I don't know what that's about. We'll see. We'll see how it goes. I'm going to squeeze in one more John song before I do the adverts. So I'm going to play Johnny Horton, just to stick with the John theme. And this is The Golden Rocket. I love this song. I love this. It's a bit of a rockabilly. Crazy rockabilly. Let's go for it. Another Johnny. Johnny Horton.

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2: It is. It is a Friday afternoon. Evening. It's officially evening. It's five. It's evening, not afternoon. It's confusing at this time of year because it's so sunny. You just think that the whole night is the afternoon until it actually finally gets dark at like 11 or whatever time it gets dark nowadays. I don't know. Summer. Is summer my favourite time of the year? I mean, I like the sun. And I like the fact that I can go outside and not get rained on. But heat. It's the heat. I don't like the heat. I'm not going to be that boring person that keeps saying that. You're all probably moaning the same as me. But back onto the music. So the last track I played for you was The Golden Rocket by Johnny Horton. And I really think I need to do a radio show about... I keep saying this every time I do a show and I never do it. I keep coming up with ideas for themes, and I want to do a themed show about transport, because that is another great song about trains. There are so many great songs about trains. I've got to really start writing these ideas down. I'm going to write it down now. This is the first you're going to hear me on. You can hear my paper. I'm going to write this down. Idea. Train show. There you go. I'd like to do that. And a Delia Derbyshire show. I keep saying that. Delia Derbyshire. Yeah, there we go. And a Buddy Holly show. There you go. I'm going to make a list. If you guys have any ideas or any themed shows that you want me to do, feel free to tell me. If you've got any ideas or any particular musicians or styles or whatever, message me. Message me on my Instagram at tansy_rebellious_jukebox. Or contact the station directly. Send us an email, studio@leekradio.co.uk. Or you can WhatsApp or text us. I'm in the studio now if you've got any ideas. So send me 07394165844. There you go. I have to do that for the next few weeks. I'd love to do that. So Golden Rocket, that's inspired me to do a train program. And I was just talking to Louise. She messaged me and she's tuned in as she does every Friday, which is brilliant. And she was just saying how much she loves that song, Frankie and Johnny by Johnny Cash. And it is, it's a great song. And I love the different versions of it. I remember I played, was it Lonnie Donegan's version I played a few weeks back? I think maybe Lonnie Donegan's version might be my favorite because it is so kind of histrionic and drawn out. And he goes into a huge amount of detail about the story. And it's a completely different story. Well, it's kind of similar to Johnny Cash's version, of course. It's the same theme, isn't it? But a bit different. And Gene Vincent even had a go. He had a version of Frankie and Johnny as well, which is also great. So I wonder how many versions of Frankie and Johnny are out there. There must be loads. And of course, there was a film, Frankie and Johnny, wasn't there? So yeah, that's a whole mine to dig into there. I'm just getting more ideas for shows now. Ha ha ha ha. There you go. Anyway, before I get carried away, I'm going to stick with the John theme because, as I said, I've got loads of Johns on the show today. So, oh gosh, this is changing now. We're already changing genre and ideas. I'm going to play John Cooper Clarke because I've been wanting to, and I haven't yet. This is probably one of my favourite poems by him, if you can... Are they poems? Lyrical portraits, I like to think of them as, really. John Cooper Clarke, the Bard of Salford and a national treasure as he is now, Manchester poet, of course, for those of you who don't know who he is, you know, grew up in the punk era, did all his performing back then, and still now. I saw John Cooper Clarke perform in London when I lived in London back in 2020? Must have been 2020. Maybe 2019, it would have been before lockdown. I saw him perform, which was brilliant. And I like this one. This is a live recording of a poem that he's written, simply titled Pies, because I like a pie. If you don't like a pie, then there's seriously something wrong with you. I'm going to let John Cooper Clarke explain it, though. He explains it a lot better than I do.
3: A homely girl named Anne just couldn't get a man. Her mother told her, darling, don't you cry. You'll knock him down like skittles with some farinaceous victuals. You'll always get a guy with a pie. Lots of sugar, flour, keeps them in your power. When physical attractions run awry, Start rolling out the dough and he'll never let you go. Yes, you'll always get a guy with a tie when rules of engagement don't apply and your best meals fail to catch his eye. Train on the custard and he'll be keen as mustard. Yes, you'll always get a guy with a pie. When a man finds a mate, he can gain a little weight. Yes, I've been there and I can testify. I used to be a rake, then she began to bake. You'll always get a guy with a pie. Guys ain't complex, they soon get sick of sex. Yet still they all got needs to gratify. Savory or sweet, a bloke's gotta eat, and you'll always get a guy with a pie. Even when they're stale, they taste okay with ale. At the point where hunger pangs intensify, cold weather grub, you can get them in the pub. You'll always get a guy with a pie. What else you gonna do with that leftover stew and those cuts of meat you can't identify? Ingredients of this sort just taste better under short crust. You'll always get a guy with a I spy with my little eye something beginning with oh I. You'll always get a guy with a pie.

you're probably thinking, Tansy, what are you doing? Your John theme was going so well. That wasn't John, that was Richard Hell. And you'd be correct, that was Richard Hell. But there's a reason why I played that song. Now, that was Richard Hell and the Voidoids with The Kid with the Replaceable Head. Now, I remember the very first time I heard that song. It was the first time I'd actually heard Richard Hell many years ago. I was in Australia and I was randomly one night in Australia tuning into BBC Six. And it was supposed to be a Jarvis Cocker show, but he wasn't in that night. He was being replaced by John Cooper Clarke. And John Cooper Clarke chose that particular song and told a great story about it, which I don't remember. And he told a story about Richard Hell and the Voidoids and that particular song and why he chose it. He was doing a particular theme that night, I remember, something to do with... Might have been something to do with songs about heads or people losing parts of their anatomy, but I could just be making that up. But anyway, that was the first time I'd heard Richard Hell, and that was the first song I heard. So connected to John Cooper Clarke, I played a John Cooper Clarke, I was going to say song, poem, recording, didn't I? Yes. Pies. I don't know when that was recorded. It's a live version, obviously. I don't know when and where. I think I might have found that version on YouTube and purchased it on YouTube. I say the word purchase. Following that, with the John theme, we played John Cale, Gideon's Bible. And, oh gosh, John Cale's songwriting is brilliant. I love John Cale. Absolutely love John Cale. I hadn't heard that song for a long time. I was very fortunate enough many years ago when I was at 3CR. I got given a hard drive with loads and loads of albums from just random people by the guy that used to co-present with me. That was the thing he gave me when he quit his show. He just messaged me one day when I was at work and said, Tansy, I'm not coming in next Monday. The show's yours now. I'm not doing the radio anymore. And he'd left a hard drive with loads of music on it for me. And there's just albums by loads of people. And there's a folder just with probably nearly every single album that John Cale has made from like 1969 up to 2007. I need to get a copy of his most recent album actually, but I was looking through it today and thought, I need to get John Cale on again because his songwriting is magical. I love John Cale. But yes, that was our John theme. I think I've got all the John songs out of my system now, so that's good. We're going to move away from John and we're going to move towards Gene Vincent. I have a lovely little Gene Vincent song here. Gene Vincent, I like Gene Vincent, but out of all the kind of old school 50s rockers, he's one that I don't listen to very often. I don't know why. I've often tried to wonder why. I mean, it's not that I don't like him. I really like Gene Vincent, but I just don't listen to him that much. Anyway, I'm going to put one of his songs on today, and this is a song that I didn't know for a very long time, and it's not one of his more obvious choices. It's a bit more sentimental, but I think it's brilliantly orchestrated. I love it. This is Gene Vincent with a song called Where Have You Been All My Life?

0: That was Fleetwood Mac with their song, Buddy Song. I've got loads of really early Fleetwood Mac stuff on my computer at home, and I always kind of scroll through it because I'm not a really massive fan of, like, the Fleetwood Mac that everyone loves and knows. I'm not really... Yeah, I don't mind the kind of really early Fleetwood Mac when they were bluesy. So that was one of those kind of songs. Quite like that. Buddy Song, because I love Buddy Holly. Starting us off, we had Gene Vincent with Where Have You Been All My Life? And I'm going to dedicate that one to Martin, because you sat at home listening, I hope. I forgot to double check with you for a request today, but there you go, I played you a song anyway, so that's for you. In the middle, of course, I had Buddy Holly with Well Alright, and I chose that particular song just because I love the drumming on that. I just think Jerry Allison's drumming is great. He was a great drummer. If you listen to a lot of the Buddy Holly songs, yes, the stuff he used to do is really fun and inventive. Great drummer. And also great in his personal life, according to Peggy Sue, who he actually married. Yes, Peggy Sue is a real person. If you read her book, she doesn't really paint him in a very nice light, but let's not go there. He was a good drummer. Righty, looking at the time, it is... Ooh, okay, we've got a few minutes before... Yeah, we've got a few minutes before I have to play the advert. So what I'm actually going to do is I'm going to get the adverts out of the way now. Let's just get them gone and done, because I've got some requests I'm going to play for you next, and I want to, you know, give myself a proper chance to talk about them. So I'm going to just break up the fun a bit and do my obligation, and I'll be back with you very soon. So don't go anywhere. Don't go. You are listening to Rebellious Jukebox. Don't forget, this is Leak Radio. I'm with you until 7. So you've still got loads of music left. Don't panic.
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0: Yes, it is. Now, yesterday I got a lovely message from a listener, and I unfortunately didn't see the message until the show had finished. But that's fine, because I've got 2 shows a week, so it kind of worked out better, I think. So I got a lovely message from Vicky Middles, and she told me that next Wednesday on the 15th that there's going to be a little tribute to Ian Curtis in Macclesfield. Now, Ian Curtis's birthday is the 15th of July. And he would have been, I think he would have been 70 this year had he lived. And she asked me to play a song for him. Now, she actually told me that they're going to be singing this song next Wednesday in Macclesfield. But she wanted me to play it on the radio just in tribute to Ian, because according to Vicky, he loved the lyrics, which is fair enough. So, of course, I said yes, I will do that. And we'll have a nice little tribute to Ian Curtis. For those of you who don't know, I doubt there's loads of you out there that don't know this, but of course, Ian Curtis was the lead singer in Joy Division. And Joy Division being one of the most popular bands of all time, of course. They're very loved by many people, including my sister, surprisingly. My younger sister, a couple of years ago, started getting into music from the 80s, and she, in amongst all of that, discovered Joy Division and was telling me how much she loved Joy Division. I was thinking, wow, that is just not your era at all. I'm so surprised that you... I was mind-boggled, frankly. But anyway, she likes Joy Division. Who would have thought? So I'm going to play this song for Vicky and for Ian in memory of his birthday, which is coming up next week. And if anyone is in Macclesfield on the 15th, spare a little thought for Ian. I think that would be quite a nice thing. And if you're getting involved in any events for Ian, that would be lovely as well, because of course, you know, the way he passed wasn't very nice. Anyway, the song itself is by The Distractions, and the title being Time Goes By So Slow.

Our lovely Hazelwood and Nights is not true. That's a good one. That's a good one. It always reminds me of hot weather music. Just Lee Hazelwood. Brilliant. That was Lee Hazelwood and Nancy Sinatra with Paris Summer. Makes sense. We're in the summer now. Lovely summer music. Starting off that little block of sound I had there, I played The Distractions, which was a dedication to Ian Curtis, as it's his 70th birthday coming up next Wednesday. And that was a request from Vicky. A very kind request. So thank you for asking for that one. And in between, I had another request. This one was from Chris. Chris gave me a list of a whole lot of songs to choose from, which is great. But Chris, I had to pick this one because it fits in with my theme from before. So I played the Polecats with John, I'm Only Dancing. So that fits in with my John theme. So that's perfect. I had to pick that one, Chris. You think about it logically. It makes sense. You know it does. Phew. All right. So here we go. What have I got? Oh, okay. Right. The next few songs I've got for you now, some of them are a bit weird. One of them is a bit weird. It's Captain Beefheart, so it's going to be a bit weird. I want to play some Captain Beefheart before the news, before we get on. So I'm going to do this one for you. And I forgot all about this song until I saw the title and thought, I have to play it. So I'm going to play Captain Beefheart and the Magic Band just before the news. Beetle Bones and Smoking Stones, because why not?

strawberry caterpillar, strawberry butterfly, strawberry fields, long winged needle slither, long the heels of today's children, strawberry fields forever.

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1: For over 100 years, Woolliscroft solicitors have supported individuals, families and businesses across Stoke-on-Trent, Newcastle-under-Lyme, Staffordshire, Cheshire and beyond. Our specialist teams handle wills, probate and powers of attorney, along with conveyancing, matrimonial matters, personal injury and civil litigation, with offices in Hanley and Stone.
2: Ministers say thousands of jobs have been saved as British Steel officially comes under public ownership. Phil Towers has more.
3: Those jobs include the hundreds who work at the production site in Scunthorpe and the thousands who either work nearby or are connected to it. It had been owned by a Chinese company called Jingye, but ministers had to step in to save things last April when they decided they were going to shut it down. Keir Starmer says a new law means it's now in public hands, meaning high-skilled jobs will be secured. He also says it strengthens our national security.
2: A child is among six people rescued after a blaze broke out at a three-storey building in southeast London. They were taken to hospital to be treated for smoke inhalation after crews responded to the fire in Woolwich in the early hours. And it's all over for England. They've been knocked out of the World Cup by Argentina in the semi-finals. Argentina go on to play Spain in the final on Sunday. That's the latest. From Radio News Hub, I'm Liz Whittaker.
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0: staying dry with long sunny spells and a low chance of an isolated shower or thunderstorm in the far southeast. Very warm and hot in the south, highs of 31 degrees Celsius.
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2: Yes, it will. The weather is it's still going to be warm, but, you know, it is summer, so, you know, well. Anyway, so just before the news there, I played a bit of Captain Beefheart. We heard Beetle Bones and Smoking Stones, because that's a good song, and it's a good title. I'd forgotten all about that song, and I can't believe I'd forgotten about that song. So, I do have a little request for Louise coming up. You're going to have to wait a second, Louise, because I'm going to play a couple more songs before then. I'm going to move on to my favourite band. One of my two favourite bands. No, it's not the Kinks today. We're going to play The Fall. I played The Fall last week, and I'm going to play them again this week, because I don't play The Fall enough on this show, in my opinion, and I'm in the mood to listen to The Fall. So, I have The Fall and English Scheme. I don't remember the first time I heard this. I've got so many Fall songs on my laptop and my computer and my hard drives and everything, and I was scrolling down through them today to think, what Fall song am I going to play? And I just randomly picked this one, and I was sitting there thinking, how did I come across this song? I don't know. Not every single song on my playlist is going to have a story. This is definitely

0: This is what I love about radio. The fact that I can start a segment of music with The Fall and end with Joan Armour Trading. That's crazy. I do like that. So that was a request from Louise. She asked me to play that for her, and she was a very lovely message. She said that it reminds her of her student days hopping over to Cambridge every weekend, and she said she used to sing this with her boyfriend playing the guitar, which is quite lovely. And I hope you don't mind me telling everyone, Louise, I hope you're not keeping this secret from your family, but she's actually planning a Regency-style dinner tonight. So what kind of like Jane Austen Pride and Prejudice style, you said, Louise? Am I allowed to say this? I mean, are your mum and your husband listening? I hope not. I'm not spoiling the surprise. But there you go. It's quite nice music to be preparing a meal listening to that song while preparing a meal. It's quite nice, quite good. Not sure The Fall is the kind of music you want to listen to while preparing a meal, but that was English Scheme I played from the album Grotesque. I do love the album Grotesque, and I love the album art for that. The artwork on the front is brilliant. Grotesque, of course, is from 1980, and in between that, also from 1980, was Joy Division and Love Will Tear Us Apart. As obviously before, I had a song dedicated to Ian Curtis, and so I was asked to play a Joy Division song. So I did. It seemed quite fitting. That's a nice little musical interlude there with those three tracks. I'm surprised. The Fall, and then Joan. It worked. It worked, though. You can't tell me it didn't work, because it did. Speaking of things that work, the adverts work, and the adverts are coming up next. So I'm going to play you these adverts. Now it's 6:15. Don't forget, Josh will be here at 7 o'clock with his Guest of the Year show, so you don't want to miss that one. But I'm going to play these adverts, and then I'm going to tell you about the guy I've got lined up next, because he's a bit unusual.
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2: You are listening to Rebellious Jukebox. That's exactly what you're tuned into right now on Leek Radio. Don't forget, I'm on every Friday from 5 until 7, and now every Thursday, 5 until 7. So you get me twice a week. But on top of that, you also get my repeats. So there's also a Thursday morning repeat of my show at 10 a.m. And my Friday show, I believe, is repeated on Mondays. So I'm all over the station at the moment, and I'm loving it, to be frank. This is great. I'm taking over the airwaves one day at a time. Speaking of taking over the airwaves, I need to tell you about the guy I've got lined up for you next. Now, he's a guy called Mark Wynn. You can find his music on Bandcamp. And I came across him by accident one day. I was probably listening to The Fall on YouTube. Probably. And a song popped up on the little window, you know, they recommend, you know, back in the day when YouTube used to autoplay things and they would give you a little preview in the window next to the video you're watching and saying, this is coming up next. And they played a song called Rip Off the Fall by a guy called Mark Wynn. And I thought, oh, I'll listen to that. And I thought it was brilliant. Now, he's based in York. He's a Yorkshire guy. And he's got a real DIY approach to his music. So he's released a few things on Bandcamp over the last 10 years or so. I'm probably going to say maybe a bit longer than 10 years now. And he's got a real deadpan way of delivering his lyrics. He doesn't sing, he talks his lyrics. But his lyrics are really funny. And his guitar playing is crazy. It's just a really crazy combination of guitar playing and then really deadpan lyrics. And of course he's influenced by all the great people like Iggy Pop and Townes Van Zandt, and he loves The Fall and all this kind of cool stuff. But he's just got a really creative way of songwriting, I think. And he also makes a lot of his own zines as well, and designs a lot of the artwork for his album sleeves and things like that. So it's really kind of DIY and scrappy and kind of great. I do like the aesthetic to his music and to his artwork. But I'm going to play you one of his songs now, and when I saw the title of this song, I was so gobsmacked. It's called George Formby Breakdown. Of course, I do like George Formby myself, being a ukulele player. This is a complete, I'm going to say piss take. Can you say a piss take on the radio? It's just humorous. I find the song really funny. He can be a bit naughty, though, sometimes. He doesn't swear so much. He can swear sometimes, but from memory, I don't think the song has any swearing in it, but he does mention some themes that are a bit surreal when it comes to George Formby. That's all I'm going to say. So if you're of a squeamish disposition, I'm probably hyping this song up, but it probably isn't really that bad. But if you are of a squeamish disposition and you don't want to hear anything too weird, probably don't listen. I think most of you are going to find this pretty darn funny, though, because I found this hilarious. And I haven't heard this for a very long time. I saw it today and I thought, right, I'm getting Mark Wynn on. I've got to get some more of his music, actually, because I do like it. I'm interested to hear what you guys think of Mark Wynn. I love him. Anyway, this is Mark Wynn and his song, George Formby Breakdown.

right, I can't see through his eyes. Perhaps if I could, that would be fun. But then I might find out he reads motoring magazines and watches really dull pornography, or steals money from his mum, or thinks George Form B pornography would be a good idea. Not what I want to see. George Form B breakdown. Maybe he enjoys going to B and Q on a Sunday, listen to Bon Jovi in the car to annoy his kids. Your dad, your love like bad medicine. Do you think he ever thinks he's John Bon Jovi in some twisted fantasy when he shagged our mum? 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

0: les chauffeurs roses, un martigage hausse.
1: There you go. That was a bit of German for you. Remember a few weeks ago I was telling you about the telephone song by Palle Schomburg and how I discovered them while going through a art exhibition in Melbourne based on, well, a tribute to the art, particularly the painting and music scene in Germany in the 80s, kind of around the time the Berlin Wall was coming down. And that was one of the songs that I found. There was a whole lot of songs, there's a whole lot of records, really. The record sleeves were encased in this kind of perspex screen, I guess you could call it, so you could see the front and the back. You could read it, and you could see the whole thing. And then on a display, it wasn't even a tablet, maybe it was a kind of like a tablet, I can't remember, but you could choose the albums and actually listen to them and listen to the songs, and that was one of the many songs that I remembered. And it's by a band called Stereo Total. The song is called Ich bin der Strickerjunge. Now, I googled Strickerjunge. I've never googled it before. I don't know why. And I'm surprised to say that a Strickerjunge is a young man who's engaged in, let's say, the oldest profession in the world. So basically the song is, I am a street hustler. That's basically what it is. I don't know what the rest of the lyrics mean, so let's just, it seems like a really happy song. I just thought it was a happy, innocent German song, but there never are happy, innocent German songs, are there? There's always a underlying theme. I don't know what I'm teaching you guys on the radio today, I'm surprised. And then, just to make it worse, we had the George Formby Breakdown song by Mark Wynne. I still don't know what that song is about either, even though it's in English. George Formby Breakdown. I'm not gonna... I still like that song, don't get me wrong, but I'm not gonna go into it anymore. In between, we had a normal song. We had the Modettes with White Mice, which is probably their best-known song from 1979. And the Modettes, of course, their guitarist was Kate Corus. And if you know your female punk guitarists, you will know that Kate Corus was the original guitarist in the Slits before Viv Orbison took over. Of course you know that. I don't need to tell you that. You know more about this stuff than I do. I'm just telling you stuff you already know, obviously. There you go, Kate Corus. Right, okay, I'm going to bring you back to normality right now because it was somebody's birthday the other day. Yes, it was. It was Ringo Starr's birthday on the 7th of July. I didn't forget, I did remember, so I'm going to play a song for Ringo. Because, let's all just face it, you can say your favourite Beatle is Paul or John or George. Everyone's favourite Beatle is actually Ringo. We know that. You know that. Don't lie to yourself. Ringo's your favourite. I'm going to play a song that Ringo sang. No, it's not Yellow Submarine. No, it's not Act Naturally. No, it's not Get By With A Little Help From My Friends. I'm going to play you a song from early on when the Beatles were starting out. This is a cover, because I do love my Beatles covers. And this is a cover of a Carl Perkins song. I think this might be a BBC recording as well. I had a whole lot of BBC recordings for when they were in the early days, in the early 60s, like, you know, like 63 kind of era. So this is Matchbox, the Beatles covering Carl Perkins, and this is for Ringo's birthday. How old is he this year? 86! He's 86! How is Ringo 86? He doesn't look a day over, looking at this picture on the internet I've got in front of me, he doesn't look a day over, like, what to say, 50-something, 56, I don't know, he doesn't look 86. Anyway, this is for Ringo. Happy birthday, Mr. Ringo.

I'm trapped inside your radio, and I can't get out. Please do something to help me. Maybe if you try turning the tuning knob a little bit. You know which knob I mean, the really big one. Yes, that's it, but try twiddling it a bit harder. Keep going, nearly there, keep twiddling. Wait a minute, what's this? You've twiddled the knob too far and gone back in time to Radio London. This time, try twiddling the knob in the opposite direction.

I'd forgotten about that song. That was The Animals with Gratefully Dead. Brilliant song. You always think of The Animals in House of the Rising Sun, don't you? But oh, that's a good one. I love that one. Gratefully Dead. Good title for a song as well, Gratefully Dead. I'm putting that out there. Gratefully Dead. Very good. Now, the next few songs I'm going to play for you before the next lot of adverts, I'm going back to Australia. And I've noticed I'm doing this as a habit now. I'm doing a bit of a Roland S. Howard indulgence every so often. This is going to be one of those. I'm going to play some songs from bands that Roland was involved in, including when he was solo. But this song I'm going to play for you to start with is his first band, I believe. It's the first band that he started when he first got into music way back in the 70s. The band were called The Young Charlatans. Maybe not the best name for a band. It's a bit, I don't know, I think it's a bit cliche, but, you know, they were only kids. And this is a song that Roland wrote the lyrics to, I believe. Him and Ollie Olsen, who unfortunately died earlier this year, were the two main songwriters, I believe, in that band. And the song itself is called She's Not the Chosen One. It's a pretty hard-hitting title there. The recording itself is a bit scrappy, it's a bit dirty, so it's not completely clear, but you can still hear what's going on. It's still a good song. I like The Young Charlatans. I do think they might be releasing, or they've just recently released a whole lot of Young Charlatans songs in Australia. I don't know how well they've managed to clean up the recordings, but they are releasing their stuff again, which is great. So there's going to be a whole lot of songs that probably have never seen the light of day. There's not many of their songs out there. You can go on YouTube and listen to The Young Charlatans, but they didn't do a lot of recording, I don't think. They did a few live performances, but they didn't last very long. They kind of imploded very, very quickly, and then Roland was recruited by the Birthday Party, which we'll get onto in a minute. So this is you're going to see how he started, though. How he started and how he evolved. We're going to go through a very quick evolution of Roland's musical journey. Of course, starting with The Young Charlatans.

0: There you go, that was The Young Charlatans with She's Not the Chosen One. A nice bit of teenage angst there for you. From Melbourne, probably, I think that would have been recorded back in about 1977, I think, or 76. Probably 77, from memory. Not that I'm an expert on The Young Charlatans. I'll have to get my hand on that new release that they've got out at the moment. But there you go, that was a nice early embryonic Roland S. Howard. I'm going to move on to some more fully formed Roland later on, but I'm going to do the adverts before I get to that because I want to talk to you about him, because I just love talking about Roland S. Howard. Bear with me. Josh is here now. He'll be coming up at 7 with his Guess the Year show. I've guessed the year. We know what the year is, but I'm not going to tell you. You're going to have to wait. So I'll be back very soon for the last 15 minutes of the show. So thank you for tuning into Rebellious Jukebox. I'll be back very shortly.
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0: It is. It always is on a Thursday 5 till 7 and Friday 5 till 7, but you know that by now, don't you? Okay. Now, I was just thinking, hopefully you're all keeping cool out there. We were talking about the weather just before, and gosh, what I did today was I took my dog down to the River Churn this afternoon. That's what we've been doing the last few days. He goes in, but then he looks at me as if he wants me to follow, so the last 2 days I've been brave enough to follow him into the river, and today I actually managed to sit down in the water up to my stomach. So he was running around me playing in the water, trying to swim, splash around, and I was just sat there, and it was absolutely brilliant. So that's what I'm going to be doing tomorrow. We're going to keep doing that until this heat just goes away and it becomes winter again. Getting back to the music though, before the break I played The Young Charlatans, but now we're going to move forward a bit and we're going to jump to the birthday party. This is my favourite birthday party song, I think. It's hard to pick one. It's probably one of their more well-known ones as well. And I love the film clip that they made for it. There's something about that film clip that's just mad. But this song is called Nick the Stripper. You know, of course, if you're going to name a song anything, why not? Nick, I'm guessing it's referring to Nick Cave. Let's just imagine. Do you want to imagine that? I don't actually think I want to imagine that. Let's not imagine that. Anyway, it's a good song. So this is Nick the Stripper by The Birthday Party. Brilliant song. I'm looking forward to this.

0: That was Roland S. Howard with Breakdown, and then from his first solo album, Teenage Snuff Film from 1999, and unfortunately he only released two solo albums before he passed away. That was the first one. It's hard to get your hands on that album, but I do have a copy of it. I'm one of the lucky few people that own that album. Before that, of course, I played The Birthday Party with Nick the Stripper. Lovely song by The Birthday Party. So you can see how Roland's music style changed from the Young Charlatans all the way up to his solo stuff, which is brilliant.
1: British Steel is now once again owned by the public. Phil Towers has more.
2: So the steelmaking site in Scunthorpe was owned by a Chinese company, but they were planning to shut it down. That would have meant a loss of hundreds of jobs there and would have impacted tens of thousands more people who worked nearby or were connected to it. Well, ministers stepped in last April to keep the plant open with special new powers. Now a law's been passed, meaning it's officially been nationalised. Keir Starmer says that's good news for jobs and for national security.
1: Firefighters have worked through the night tackling a Scottish wildfire, which has meant residents have had to be evacuated in the Cairngorms. It started in Heathland near Nethybridge late yesterday morning. Campsites and ski resorts in the Glenmore Forest Park area have been closed. And England are out of the World Cup. They've been beaten by Argentina 2-1 in their semi-final. Manager Thomas Tuchel's being slated for his tactical decision to focus on defence after the Three Lions got the first goal. That's the latest from Radio News Hub. I'm Liz Whittaker.
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0: staying dry with long sunny spells and a low chance of an isolated shower or thunderstorm in the far southeast. Very warm and hot in the south, highs of 31 degrees Celsius.
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0: British Steel is now once again owned by the public. The steelmaking site in Scunthorpe was owned by a Chinese company, but they were planning to shut it down, meaning hundreds of jobs would have been lost. Business Minister Blair McDougall says Jingye might not get any compensation.
1: This is a company which has been running at a loss for some time. That said, we will, through regulations in the autumn, appoint an independent valuer to make a judgment on any compensation that is due, and that could be nil.
0: Downing Street has backed a minister's call for FIFA to investigate whether Argentina players broke rules at the World Cup last night. They'd waved a banner in support of their country's claims to the Falklands. It comes after defending champions Argentina beat the Three Lions 2-1 in Atlanta. And two men have been jailed after admitting a cyber attack on Transport for London. It had caused a £29 million loss. 18-year-old Owen Flowers and 20-year-old Thala Joubert are going to prison for 5.5 years each. That's the latest from Radio News Hub. I'm Holly Hughes.
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0: Dry and warm with long sunny spells. There's a chance of a few showers in some areas, but mostly heading into a clear afternoon with highs of 31 degrees Celsius.
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0: Respectable. Oh, can you hear me, Miss London? Ah, there we are. I am on. Respectable, Miss London. Is that something you've ever been?
1: Sure.
0: Yeah, I'm glad to hear it. My name is Paul Oldfield, and this is the new and ever-changing Leak Radio. Online, on the app, and on your smart speaker. She's put her headphones off now. Paul Oldfield's Afternoon Club follows the news and the weather, which follows... What does it follow, Miss London?
1: This.
0: Well done.
2: You do.

0: Trenton Wood. That is not a euphemism. Gimme a Little Sign from 1967. This is the new and ever-changing Luke Radio, online, on the app, and on your spot, with a P, on your smart speaker. Paul Oldfield's Afternoon Club is...
1: next.
0: Absolutely.
2: British Steel's been taken into public ownership after its Chinese owners had said they were going to close its blast furnaces in Scunthorpe. Business Minister Blair McDougall says it's to protect the UK's national interest.
3: The decisive action today secures British Steel's immediate future, secures steelmaking in support of our steel strategy, and supports the jobs and steelmaking communities that have underpinned the business for decades.
2: Ministers stepped in last April to keep the plant open with special new powers. The Home Secretary says she's taking urgent action to hold MI5 to account after a report found that courts had been given false evidence. It identified systemic failure in the security services' conduct in the so-called Agent X case. Shabana Mahmood says she is strengthening her oversight. Next, two hackers will spend over 5 years in prison after a cyber attack on Transport for London. 18-year-old Owen Flowers and 20-year-old Thala Joubert conducted the hack between August and September 2024. TfL lost £29 million. Number 10 has backed calls for FIFA to investigate whether Argentina players broke the rules in last night's World Cup semi-final against England. Some players were seen waving a banner in support of their country's claim to the Falkland Islands. The Three Lions were eliminated from the tournament last night. More pressure will be put on the NHS unless pharmacies get a boost in funding. That's the warning from Community Pharmacy England, who say 75% are losing money over medicine shortages and financial pressures. A spokesperson is Finn McCall.
4: Pharmacies are certainly getting some abuse from patients over this. We've had instances where people are just going out in tantrums or shouting or spitting at the teams locally for that. I've had one pharmacy locally where paint has been thrown over the pharmacy here in Manchester.
2: And singer Lana Del Rey has announced a second new album to accompany her long-awaited record, Stove. From Radio News Hub, I'm Lucy Gorman-Lee.
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0: dry and warm with long sunny spells. There's chance of a few showers in some areas, but mostly heading into a clear afternoon with highs of 31 degrees Celsius.
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2: And this is, of course, Paul Oldfield's Afternoon Club, live on your... I'll just turn the page over. No, it's the right page. I keep getting confused. I mean, I've written some new intros out and I keep getting confused by them. We'll start it again. I thought I'd already read this one out, but I did this yesterday as well. And probably the day before. We'll get General Gary to edit this bit out. It's seamless. And this is, seamless. This is Paul Oldfield's Afternoon Club, live on your ever-changing Leek Radio. And the doors are open Monday to Thursday, 2 till 4 p.m. and Saturdays, 2 till 4 p.m. The burning issue question of the day is, as ever...
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0: The Shy Lights from 1973, I Found Sunshine. Miss London has found those stickers I was talking about the other day. With the smiley faces on, I don't believe after the next half hour there's going to be many of them left. Yeah.
1: Up.
0: 49p for all. How many did you get for your 49p on there? Count them up. Mathematics in action. Here we go. Look at this. Oh, can you feel the tension? Yeah.
1: 38.
0: 38 for 49p. I'm not going to ask you how much that is a sticker. That could be too complicated. But I bought those from a well-known little hardware store the other day just to look at. But I think all I'll be looking at this soon is just some empty where the stickers were, the empty set vessels. Empty vessels. Maybe that's not the right word. And on the... Oh, very, very glam rock. I nearly said something else then. One trip of the work tongue and we're all out of business, but very glam rock, yes. Yeah, leave that on. Right. Yeah, oh, yeah, very good, yeah. On the nose now. Trip it, yeah. See how long before your sweaty face melts that off, eh?
1: Yeah, I'm not sweating.
0: Afternoon, everyone. It's Thursday, the 16th of July. Now, what's so special about the 16th of July, Miss London? I'm trying
1: it's
0: to...
1: It's your birthday!
0: Oh, of course. At 35 today, thank you very much. And not a day over.
1: And the rest.
0: Yeah, 35 years on God's green earth as of today.
1: It's not how old you are, it's how old you feel.
0: There is another line in there as well, which I am in total agreement with. It's not how old you are, it's how old the woman you feel. Now... day 197 with 168 still to go. Sunset tonight is an ever diminishing 9:27 p.m. Now, again, it's like running DVD commentary. This I have to keep telling you what's going on. We do not in this very room have biscuits on this program until about 3 o'clock, and yet Miss Landon has inserted a chocolate biscuit already. Yeah, well, I always say the chocolate. And I said this to Jay yesterday. You know, the eighth wonder of the world that Gemma went with. She was in there yesterday. And I said the chocolate ones that you're eating now do tend to smell a bit like medicine.
1: You know what they smell like to me?
0: Go on.
1: You know, when you've done a load of washing and you've left it too long before you put it in the dryer?
0: Yeah.
1: You get that horrible damp clothes smell?
0: Yeah.
1: That's what it is.
0: Let's have a go. Yeah, well, it is a bit like damp clothes, yeah.
1: Yeah.
0: I always thought it was medicine, but...
1: It's not dry clothes that have been...
0: That's why the chocolate ones, the cocoa ones, are at the bottom of the list, the ones I have on a Saturday, because they're my least favourite, so it goes down the list. Banana Monday, orange Tuesday, strawberry Wednesday, vanilla today, aren't we all, and chocolate on Saturday, because...
1: Musty clothes, and yeah, musty clothes.
0: On Saturday, because why don't we have any biscuits on Fridays?
1: We don't do Fridays.
0: We don't do Fridays. As I always disclaim at the end of that...
1: Yeah.
0: Yes.
1: Or ever.
0: Or ever, probably, no. So, at 9:27 on the Whatseat tonight, on the Whatseat, dear me, anybody's thinking I've been just having a general conversation. Exactly. On the sunset tonight, just think, a few weeks ago, it was 9:40 or 9:39, now 9:27. Dragging in. No sound effects were harmed in the making of this programme. That was life chomping. You will also be released, because Tansy's on after me, and it's going to be a hot afternoon, and I've taken your advice today and sat on a cushion. Look.
1: I said sit on a paper bag.
0: Well, I got the... Yeah, I haven't got a paper... I was thinking of bringing like a...

0: carrier bag from a well-known local supermarket or something. But I did bring this.
1: Oh, look at that. Gemma's acted out to us all that shit. Bet that's Gemma.
0: Of course it is. She bought this yesterday and I did say we'll be doing a live opening today.
1: I love how she's left the £1 sticker on the back. Not that posh.
0: I'll have nothing against the words said against the woman. I did bring this in, but this could be sweatier than ever. I want some more of those bags, but I'm only bringing in one at a time now so nobody can nick them. But if I need one, I've got one in the bag.
1: Disappointed in a lot of you.
0: Yeah. So, but that might just be getting more sweatier than ever sitting on a plastic bag. So I thought I'd sit on me sponge. I thought it was a Freudian slip. Sit on me cushion. So, you know, we don't annoy Tansy when she gets in late. Which means, at this juncture, there is... Don't fill your face just yet. Which means, at this juncture, there is one thing and only one thing left to say.
1: Welcome to the club, Six Bomb.
0: This is a song about Miss Landon. No, it don't matter.

0: Wise words and deeds. Money won't get you too far. Get you too far, Ms. Landon. Because she's a rich girl. All the notes from 1976. Are you going to tell us why you're not a rich girl today?
1: Because the bank's frozen me card and not told me.
0: We've got some receipts of yours here, and I've got them here. I'm just putting my glasses on. It says sale, something, something, something. Oh, Emma D was the woman who served you in this well-known coffee establishment. And everything's going okay. And then all of a sudden, it's a bit like the unexpected item in baggage area. It says... I can't even say the word.
1: Suspected
0: fraud, transition denied.
1: Hello.
0: And you've got three of those. Suspected fraud, transition denied.
1: Yeah, I didn't even put my pin in. And I used it fine yesterday. It's the same card I've had since I've got. I've been with that bank since I was 15 years old.
0: About 3 years now.
1: Yeah, okay.
0: Yeah, forever, yeah.
1: Gosh, I can't even wait that out. 13 years.
0: I've got a calculator here if you need it.
1: 13 years I've been with that bank.
0: Uh-huh.
1: I've had this issue.
0: Yeah.
1: And now I've
0: now declined.
1: Phone them and sort them up.
0: Declined.
1: And I'm not waiting on the phone for 46 minutes.
0: No. Declined. So anyway, that record was by pure coincidence that record was in the list. Mm. But you're a rich girl.
1: Yesterday.
0: But you're not today. But you know it don't matter anyway.
1: Yeah, I'll just spend your money on the coffee.
0: Yeah. She was going to buy me a coffee for my birthday, but I ended up buying my own. Well, I would have done, but we didn't. We ended up actually all right, because they donated your coffee to you.
1: They donated me a coffee. I am in there, like, every day, though.
0: Of course you are, yes.
1: But it's not even that, though. I was going to get your birthday card, and I can't even... I don't carry cash, do I?
0: Well, nobody does anymore, and this is the problem. I only get cash out when I'm going to the car boots.
1: And I drew cash out to go to the car boots, and I've had to use it by my fifth.
0: There's an irony there, isn't it? Oh, by the way, speaking of presents, Gemma with a J brought me a present yesterday. It's here, but it's not been opened yet, so we will be opening that a little bit later on.
1: Although it's been in a closing down sale as well, even though she's posh. She's dead posh and she's bought you a £1 happy birthday bag from a closing down.
0: We will find out what's in this parcel.
1: I can see off of it from here.
0: Yeah, well, okay, don't shine light on magic yet. Let's wait and see what we've got.
1: It might not make it to you, to be honest.
0: Yeah, it might not. I've put it in a rather prominent spot.
1: I was going to buy myself some dinner, and I'm not buying myself. I'm going to have a microwaveable burger when I get in.
0: Yeah, it's a terrible life. She's a rich girl, but she's going too far.
1: Oh, I am rich if I could access the money.
0: Access the money. Well, the one way to get rich is not accessing your money.
1: I suppose they've done me a favour, haven't they?
0: Exactly. Now, on a packed programme today... By the way, there's music you can hear in the background. Where's that music?
1: It's Disney music.
0: And where's it coming from?
1: My phone, because it's the only way I can get somebody asleep at the moment.
0: She's not talking about myself, of course. I can doze off at a moment. I was speaking to Camsie, and she's been having trouble sleeping just lately. Mm. And so she's got some prescription tablets for the sleeping off.
1: Yeah.
0: And I said, when you get to my age... You don't have problems dropping off. Did I allegedly call you in the middle of the evening?
1: Yeah, you called me at like 12:30 last night.
0: I have no knowledge of that.
1: I was like, oh God, something's happened. And then I messaged you going, what's going on? What's going on? I didn't get a reply. I was like, he's butt dialed me, honey.
0: Yeah.
1: I've had a butt dial off my bum today.
0: You're
1: well.
0: There? I have no knowledge that I rang out last night. And I do drop off. As you probably saw, I did start, you were on about a sketch thing that we're going to do. And I was giving you an answer, and then all of a sudden it went XYZ.
1: And I goes, what? No, it was ZWZ. And I goes, is that meant to be shortened for something?
0: What it actually meant was I dropped off. And, I started typing the message, sort of dropped off mid message. So that was the end of that. But I did like that title you came up with. I'm going to work on that. Yeah, I'm going to work on that because I think that's going to be a runner.
1: I'm really good at giving the titles, aren't I?
0: Yeah. She is the title queen.
1: Yeah, I did your backstage pass for.
0: Yeah, which we used profusely yesterday.
1: Yeah, and then I've gone up with a sketch for you.
0: Yeah, yeah, this new sketch, of which will be starring Miss Landon next Thursday. I've just got to write it. Yeah, because Ames has been off duty for a while, so I've got a new star. Right. You know, show business, you know, anybody will leap into your grave at a moment's notice, like you did mine last week.
1: I was like, oh, can you do this? Can you do that? No, leave me alone.
0: Yeah.
1: It's like Russell as well, Monday. Ooh.
0: Yeah, that was all about.
1: 10 minutes notice I got for that.
0: So it's like Batman or Batgirl. She's out in the seconds of the call.
1: And then I saw that someone's like... somebody commented about, can I fill in for Amy? And I was like, no!
0: It's 4 hours.
1: Oh, somebody won't go that long without food.
0: Amy can't fill in for Amy, to be honest. It's a long while since she did that 4 hour shift, but there you go. Let us continue. And on our packed programme today, we are joined by Top Rock, presenter of this parish, Miss Landon. She will be choosing the calculator numbers, she will be joining in with a lovely cup of tea, and she will be reading aloud some actual French. All to come. But first, excuse me a moment while me and Miss Landon scan these last two items in. Here we go. It's going well, yeah. Try this one.
2: Yeah. Okay.
0: Let's try that again. So far, so good, but I think it's going wrong. Good. Let's try. Good. Yeah. Go on.
2: Unexpected item in bagging area.
0: I've done it. Go on. Try it again.
2: Item removed from bagging area.
0: Let's go.
2: Item to bagging area before continuing.
0: Right. That's better. Let's try it again.
2: Unexpected.
0: You have a go, Miss Landon. Put this thing in, will you?
3: It's not bloody working, is it?
0: Well, it's one with four. We only came in for a pack of hobnobs and a cross stitch monthly. Come on!
2: Unexpected item in bagging area.
0: A little help, please. In unison, we say.
4: Stupid machine!
2: Item removed from bagging area. Return item to bagging area before continuing.
5: Imagine me and you, I do.

0: Miss Landon was talking to me, but I was in the headphones, couldn't hear her. But then she did mouth a couple of words that I did recognise.
1: It's a matter of pitiful.
0: Yeah. Happy Together by the Turtles. Now, did you know, Miss Landon, that record, right? Happy Together by the Turtles. Sounds like Imagine Me and You. Yeah, and all that. And it sounds like he's talking to a woman he's involved with. But he's not. He's not actually. No. He's talking, because the last line is, how about, and what do the weather, right, doesn't he? Because he's talking about a woman he's looking at from afar, but never actually spoken to.
1: I like Eleanor by them.
0: Eleanor, yeah, well, I played that before.
1: I think that's my favourite one.
0: Okay, well, it's obviously won't be played today, because we don't do the same artist twice, do we?
1: You don't.
0: No. It's in the old field guide.
1: Did you see here? You chimed in on my rock show a bit late last week.
0: Quarter past eight, if you want to be past. Yeah.
1: So you missed my first song.
0: Yeah.
1: Which was Beautiful Dangerous by Slash and Fergie.
0: Not off.
1: So I finished off with Guns N' Roses because I thought, you know, I've played Slash. I've got to play the band that...
0: It's almost acceptable, but yeah, I still wouldn't have done it.
1: I had to play the band that he made him famous. So yeah. I thought I'd start with Slash and end with Guns N' Roses.
0: Well, what was the last song? It was Welcome to the... Welcome to the Jungle.
1: Yeah, because I thought...
0: It's another good tune, though.
1: Yeah, it's not my favourite. Don't Cry is my favourite.
0: Since the Roses came out in around about 1988, there was a lot of heavy metal that was really a bit loud, crunching chord guitars at the time, and all that double bass drum business. But the Guns sort of drew that back. Their guitars weren't loud. They were sort of, it was rock song, but it wasn't thump, thump, thump.
1: I quite like...
0: Which made them different.
1: I quite November Rain.
0: November Rain, yeah.
1: I like that because it was soft, but there's that's actually part of a trilogy of songs.
0: Okay.
1: And if you watch the videos as well, it tells a story, and it's a beautiful story.
0: You know what we're doing now, right? Yeah. Right this moment, we're talking serious music info, which exactly is what I do with Tansy on quarter to six.
1: Sorry.
0: Quarter to six, so there you go. Hey, you've got to become serious music GJ. Hey, and there's not many of us in here.
1: I also played a track from... Deep Purple's new CD as well.
0: Oh, I didn't hear that. Didn't think
1: so. Did not hear that one? It was Diablo. I played it as track two because it's track two on the.
0: That makes sense.
1: On the CD, but I was meant to play it last week and I forgot to bring it with me, so I played it this week. It was released last week, but I played it this week.
0: So it's brand new, out now, as they say.
1: It's brand new and out now, and it's very true to Deep Purple, very true to their roots.
0: Does it sound like it's 1970 all over again?
1: It is, yeah. Okay. I wouldn't remember them. Maybe.
0: No, well, me neither, because I am only 35 today.
1: You found it.
0: I don't think I'll take that as a cop. It's the only one I'll get, anyway.
1: Yeah. From me.
0: We from you. We will have a time tunnel trivia quiz. I got several sections in the 90s quiz book yesterday.
1: I'm not going to do very well at that.
0: For Gemma, Eighth Wonder of the World, Wentworth. But we only got through three of them and not six, so we'll do some more of those. But you can answer them. You have another pack of biscuits already.
1: Not yet. I'm putting my flavour out ready.
0: Right, for another half hour.
1: Give me another, I don't know why you give me banana, knowing that I don't eat banana.
0: Well, if there's any banana in that biscuit, I'll be amazed. They just smell like banana flavoured Nesquik, as Charles has
1: evolved. They don't feel as broken.
0: Well, I know the banana ones are always easily brokeable. That doesn't make sense.
1: Brokeable.
0: Easily brokeable, but...
1: More English lessons.
0: Puffable. Yeah, exactly. Oh, we're multilingual here. If only we could master the original English, we'd be doing quite well.
1: I quite like the Australian English, to be honest.
0: Well, she'll be in later.
1: Oh, yeah.
0: She will.
1: You know what I said to her? Because how long did you live in Australia for then? Because I thought she was born in England and moved to Australia. She goes, well, I was born there.
0: Did she go, struth, you stupid Egypt? That's how she talks, like Dame Edna.
1: Yeah. I didn't, because when I first met her and a few times I've spoken to her, I didn't think she had that strong an accent, actually.
0: I think.
1: It was the only way she was doing a show that it was quite.
0: I think as soon as she gets behind a microphone, the Australian comes out profusely.
1: Yeah.
0: Although General Gazza, often says she sounds a bit Liverpudlian from time to time. I hope to God she's not listening, because she's coming in here later on. She'll be kicking me in the face.
1: Well, Neil tells me off all the time, because I'll flip between accents and I don't know I'm doing it.
0: Yeah.
1: I do a great Gogglebox voice, but I'm not doing it.
0: You often say about the Gogglebox voice.
1: I'm not doing the Gogglebox voice today.
0: Yeah.
1: I do a good condign with my voice as well.
0: all the top quality daytime programmes. Yeah. You know, you told me a couple of minutes ago, have I done a certain thing? Have I done it yet? Has it been done, or are we still waiting to do it?
1: I think we're still waiting to do it.
0: Better do it then, and we'll be back with the time tunnel. The time tunnel trivia quiz next.
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0: And it's time for this.
8: Two American scientists are lost in the swirling maze of past and future ages during the first experiments on America's greatest and most secret project, the Time Tunnel. Tony Newman and Doug Phillips now tumble helplessly toward a new fantastic adventure somewhere along the infinite corridors of time.
0: So today's Time Tunnel trivia quiz is three questions from the 90s, musical based, and Ms. Landon is here in the hot seat, just like it's University Challenge, ready to answer. Here we go.
1: Ready for me to not get any right, you know nothing about the 90s.
0: Well, these were selected for Ms. The Eighth Wonder of the World, Ms. Wentworth.
1: Yeah, but that's her kind of thing, isn't it?
0: Well, she is the queen of the 90s, exactly.
1: Yeah.
0: So, and you're just getting the leftovers. With which US city is the grunge genre most associated, thanks to its thriving independent music scene and the influential record label Sub Pop?
1: I did taps when I did mine.
0: Well, we'll do the old Roger Moore finger.
1: What's the metal-y sound? That's weird. That's new.
0: Any ideas?
1: No. It's 90s.
0: Seattle is the answer. What is the title of the British band's Radiohead's third album, released in 1997 and featuring the single No Surprises?
1: I don't like Radiohead. I don't like basic stuff.
0: Basic stuff. Don't fiddle with the mic. It's been working well.
1: Yeah, well, I don't like it that way. I broke it now.
0: Yeah. Okay, let's try the third one. I must remember that Miss Wentworth yesterday got all these correct.
1: Well, I'm not going to get any correct, am I? Because it's 90s.
0: Number.
1: Well, I think you've done 17.
0: Well, because I didn't take my book home with
1: you
0: me, and I was stuck.
1: Give me the scraps.
0: I was stuck with the 90s book because I forgot to take the 70s one home with me. What is the title of Nirvana's second LP, which features the tracks Come As You Are? You remember that one, don't you?
1: As You Are.
0: And Smells Like Teen Spirit.
1: Oh, I do know that one.
0: Yeah, you might do this. But hey, never mind.
1: Is it Never Mind?
0: Yeah, that's the one.
1: No, don't. It came to me just as you said, never mind.
0: Of course he did.
1: It's like, bugger off, but... I was getting there. I could picture the album because they had a lot of legal trouble over that recently.
0: With the baby swimming?
1: Yeah, because the guy's grown up now and he's like, I want money for that because I'm exposed.
0: That's right, yes, that's very true.
1: I could picture the... I'm rubbish with names of stuff. I can picture things. It's like sometimes I think of a song and I can picture the video to the song, but I can't actually think of the name of the song.
0: Miss Wentworth yesterday, the eighth wonder of the world, she was on about this, when in her youth, you know, which is only about 3 or 4 years ago now, she all bought all her records, if you like records, on cassette. Yeah, until CDs came in.
1: Never liked cassettes.
0: A bit lo-fi, I find.
1: Wasn't that, it was the getting the pencil.
0: Yeah. But of course,
1: I didn't have the energy to help
0: them. Yeah, I know what you mean. But I did buy Nevermind, the Nirvana album. I did buy that originally on cassette, oddly.
1: Really?
0: In 1990.
1: Growing up, I was more records than cassettes. But I remember having a cassette player in the car.
0: Yeah.
1: But I wasn't a fan of cassettes. Not DVDs, video.
0: Videotape, yeah.
1: You have to sit there and rewind it with
0: the problem with the cassette players in cars is that you get a lot of wow and flutter, and that's not a euphemism, you know what I mean?
1: And I remember is it Walkman?
0: Yeah.
1: CDs. I kind of skipped the cassette phase, went from records to CDs.
0: Very good idea. This is going to stamp on people's toes here, but people have always got, oh, vinyl's best, isn't it? Vinyl's best. You know, it isn't.
1: I don't think current vinyl's the best because it's too smooth. I think especially the Motown.
0: I could be talking to Tansy again.
1: Yeah, I think Motown works on vinyl because you've got that real feel to it.
0: Real feel.
1: Yeah, you know what I mean? Because they get down and dirty and gritty in their music, and I feel like that's true on a vinyl and it sounds right. Whereas there's some stuff that's too polished and it doesn't come off quite right.
0: Well put. Two problems I have with vinyl is that the crackle, snap, crackle and pop in the background, which always annoyed me.
1: It depends because I've had more modern players. I've not really experienced that other than at the start, because obviously I'm a bit younger.
0: Yeah. Well, I'm 35 today, so that puts you about 10 years younger than me.
1: A bit more. Okay.
0: And also with CDs, the greatest thing ever. And thing, oh, it's compressed. It's too compressed. No, it's not. It's like if on
1: all the CDs is a smaller, smoother version of vinyl.
0: And with no background noise, so you put it in and it's...
1: And it's great because you haven't got to try and find which line you've got.
0: And that as well. And you can just press 1, 2, 3, 4.
1: Yeah, and you can skip whatever song you don't want to listen to.
0: As in all these records on my playlist today, and every day for the last 40 weeks, you can rip those songs from a CD and they never degrade in quality.
1: True.
0: You can't rip a record, can you?
1: You can.
0: Ah, yes, you're quite right, you can.
1: You can.
0: I've tried that. I did buy a machine once from a well-known local electrical store, but it wasn't very good.
1: It's not easy, because you've got to line it up just right, haven't you? Mm-hmm. It's like when you used to tape... I think that's the only time I use cassettes, when I tried to tape the radio.
0: Well, everybody's done that.
1: And the radio DJ spoke over the start of the song.
0: Which is, I said this, the same story with Miss Wentworth, the eighth wonder of the world yesterday. I said about this is why people get annoyed by people like myself talking over records, because it stems from that trying to tape the top 40.
1: I also think certain songs, like if you're listening to Pink Floyd, like I quite like Pink Floyd, or Rainbow, and it's got that long introduction, but that's part of the experience of the song,
0: right on,
1: part of the journey. So if you're talking over that, you're taking away from that, and it really, really annoys me. Especially when they play Pink Floyd on the radio, you'll talk over the introduction. I'm like, you've just taken away from the entire song, because that's the build up to the song. And if you're doing that, then what's the point in playing it?
0: Well, you speak a lot of sense there.
1: Yeah,
0: but
1: if I'm listening to a song, I want to listen to the song,
0: but I
1: not
0: don't
1: listen to someone
0: think,
1: talk over it.
0: I don't think in daytime radio anybody would be playing a 10-minute Pink Floyd record. Unless you're on this station and there's somebody who's a bit tedious on in the middle of the day.
1: I have played nearly an 8-minute song the other day, actually.
0: Within your hour?
1: Within my hour.
0: But yeah, but it's night time. It's a whole different ball game.
1: It is, but I mean, you do have the short and studio versions, but I still you still don't want to, like, talk over the beginning, because even if it's shortened, you've got even less time to experience that.
0: Well, as General Gazza says, the evenings are for the defined music listener. The daytime's just for idiots who like a bit of a shout and a cup of tea.
1: Is that you?
0: Well, I presume it probably is, yes.
1: Yeah, because, like, if I'm in the car or whatever and I'm listening to music, a lot of people do talk over the tracks, and it's like, shut up.
0: Have you ever said that to the radio when I've been on?
1: I don't really listen to it outside the studio.
0: I knew you didn't.
1: No, I have occasionally.
0: Occasionally? Well, I'll tell you, you're not the guilty. Don't think you're guilty about this, because I said to Gemma yesterday, we did the textual healing, which I want to do next, the bit of textual healing. And I said, text me the name of this programme and let's see how quickly you can do it. Because the girls, when they were in, they could look through that window, not stare at the keyboard, they could text Paul Oldfield's Afternoon Club in 5 seconds without looking at the screen. And you know what she said to me? What's the name of the programme?
1: Okay, what was the name of that programme?
0: No, this one.
1: This one.
0: Yeah.
1: Oh.
0: Yeah. This is the people I work with.
1: I know.
0: Ready to stab you in the back at
1: the
0: moment.
1: What's the name of this?
0: Ready to stab you in the back at the moment, and then kick you in your grave and then fill it in.
1: I mean, I've made enough of your posters, I should know what it is.
0: Wipe their hands. Yeah, you made enough posters.
1: Yeah, I need to make some more. I haven't had a chance. I've been filling in for everyone.
0: I must admit, I have run out of posters. I need to
1: I noticed
0: on,
1: when your mugshot came on, you looked like a
0: It does look like a worm with scrubs photo of that, doesn't it? Leave it, son.
1: Neil's had his buzz pass now.
0: Oh, I've been good. Good.
1: Has, yeah.
0: Tipped up.
1: I go, it looks like you've robbed a bank and you're in the police station holding up one of them cards.
0: Yeah.
1: It's a horrible picture. And I goes, and I thought my ID picture was bad. I straightened all my hair, looked really nice, right? And then it thunderstormed on me, and my mum's like, we're not coming back another day. You can have your photo done now. So I had to sit with my hair sticking out all over.
0: Have you got your ID on you? Oh, come on. You have. This is good news.
1: And I had dyed black hair.
0: Right, well, it's goth-tastic era, was it?
1: It was.
0: ID is coming now.
1: Which one did I put it in?
0: Got more credit cards in then.
1: I haven't got any credit cards. These are all loyalty cards.
0: Loyalty cards.
1: I look awful.
0: Put my glasses on for this
1: one. I'm not sure what my hair is on that.
0: Provisional driving licence. Why, you do look like one of the...
1: I was 18 on that.
0: You do look quite evil.
1: Over 10 years ago, wasn't it?
0: Yeah. I know, earlier on, I looked at Miss Landon's credit card, because she's been having trouble with it, and it says Miss Charlene T. Landon. And I said, what's the T stand for? Of course, she was not up for divulging that bit of information. And I did guess at a few names. I guessed at Thomas. Can't think of any others.
1: You did say Tansy at one point.
0: I did say Tansy as well, but I think there's only woman in the world with that name, and she's here at 5. But I did guess at Anthony, and that is somewhat correct, isn't it?
1: Yes.
0: She's Miss Charlene Tony. So it's officially Tony, T-O-N-I.
1: Yeah.
0: Oh, that is
1: fantastic.
0: Well,
1: my granddad was Charles Anthony, and everyone knew him as Tony.
0: Right.
1: So it was either between Charlene Antoinette.
0: Very good.
1: Or Charlene Tony.
0: Can I call you Tony from now on? Oh, space
1: no.
0: Yeah, okay.
1: I hate it. I really hate
0: it. I was just looking to see if I got any Tony Christie, but I haven't.
1: I says, at least if I had Antoinette as the middle name, at least it would have been a bit posh.
0: Yeah, it would. Mm. But, well, now we know. So more secrets revealed on this programme. Now, we are going to do some textual healing, but we're going to do that. Miss Landon, Miss Tony Landon. Oh, Tony Landon, what a great showbiz name that is.
1: No.
0: Great idea.
1: I was very chubby-faced, wasn't I?
0: You just look like a mass murderer, really, on that photo.
1: It's awful, isn't it? Well, my hair doesn't help. I think it's the hair. Also, you're not allowed to smile.
0: No, it doesn't help.
1: Yeah, I look like I've got a wonky face.
0: Miss Charlene Tony Wonky Face.
1: I can't even use that ID anymore, you know.
0: Nobody thinks it's you.
1: No, it's not that. It's expired.
0: Mm-hmm.
1: And I need to get a new one, but it expired on the day he was born.
0: Right.
1: And I never got around applying for another one.
0: Applying for another card.
1: Neil goes, get it done and I'll teach you how to drive. You've been saying that since we met. And all I got given was a 3-year-old, you know, the steering wheels you get for 3-year-olds that got like
0: beep,
1: all the buttons on.
0: Yeah.
1: That's what I got given in the passenger side and it's blue tacked on.
0: We think Amy Swan of this parish is a living sitcom, but she's not the only one.
1: I was dead impressed with that steering wheel. I was dead proud of it.
0: Meep, meep.
1: Yeah, and it had ambulance noises on it.
0: Oh, everything, yeah. Well, we're all used to those, aren't we? We're all used to those.
1: You'll probably play with that one. It's a bit...
0: Well, yeah. You'd be able to pretend he's driving that pram.
1: Yeah.
0: Beep, beep.
1: I've got a new pram now.
0: New pram as well?
1: Yeah, but you can't go in it yet because it faces forward.
0: Is this freshly purchased and everything?
1: Yeah.
0: Mm-hmm.
1: Yeah.
0: No wonder your card's been declined there.
1: I said to Neil, I goes, I'm sick of this pram. I goes, you can buy me another one. They've got a sale on it. It's a certain pram brand.
0: A certain pram brand?
1: That I've been wanting from the day I was born, but they're like £2,000. So.
0: Stroll on.
1: Yeah.
0: Or as Tansy say, stroll on, mate.
1: Well... When he was born, it was the full travel set you needed, so right. Like what he's got now, but then with the car seat and all that, and that was a lot cheaper, and so we ended up with that one.
0: Okay.
1: And now the wheels are broken on my pram, so like I've only needed a pram replacement, so it's a lot cheaper.
0: It's like a fine fare trolley, that pram,
1: it
0: is. Isn't it?
1: It's awful, isn't it?
0: We shall do some textual healing, and then we shall be opening not Miss Landon's present, but Miss Wentworth's present. And that follows next.
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0: Not off. Now that is one of several new jingles that Miss Landon has just got for her Monday night programme.
1: Yeah.
0: Play us another one of them. Well, this is the premiere on the Afternoon Club. Here we go.
1: I haven't listened to this one yet.
0: Okay, so we'll all listen to this one together.
15: Oh. You're listening to Leak Radio with Charlene.
0: Okay, yeah.
1: Oh, what's this one?
14: You're listening to Charlene, and this is Leak Rocks.
0: Leak Rocks, mate. All right. Is that it, or have you got another one?
1: That's it.
0: Okay.
1: I only got a couple given. I'll make me own. You're listening
0: to Fab FM, and but at least you've got some jingles now.
1: I've got some jingles. So I haven't got to make it up as I go along.
0: Make it up as you go.
1: It's a bit awkward saying your own name on it.
0: No, I don't find that.
1: Because you love yourself.
0: I'm always saying Paul Oldfield's Afternoon Club. Say it again. It's Paul Oldfield's Afternoon Club, nearly 10 to 3 on a Wednesday afternoon, and what edition?
1: Thursday.
0: Thursday what?
1: Edition.
0: Thank you. We will be doing some textual healing. Oh, yes.
1: Are we doing that now?
0: Next.

0: really should try and do this one at the karaoke every now and again, I think.
1: Only every now and again?
0: Yeah, or every week.
1: Well,
0: I think
1: you've done it every
0: week, haven't you? Mostly, yeah. I found another one yesterday. Something Gonna Shine Anymore by the Walker Brothers, which I've never actually played until Monday. Try and stay awake if you can. I never actually played it till Monday, but I might do that for the next one. In My Room, 1966, from the Walker Brothers.
1: I'm not looking at that Frankie Valli one.
0: You ready now? I'll do that one next.
1: Yay, are we doing textual healing?
0: Textual healing. Now, what you will do is you will text the name of this programme to me. Not yet. Slow down. I'm going to get me stopwatch out. Other euphemisms are available. You will dial with a capital letter on the P, a capital letter on the A, the proper punctuation, and a capital letter on the C. Understood? Right, now you will do that, and then you will text it to this phone. I'll just put this down here, and we'll see how long the whole thing takes. So, I'll do the countdown to the countdown. Here we go. 4, 3, 2, 1, begin. Here we go. To double finger texting. She is looking at the screen, though, not through the window.
1: Oh, sorry. That was not meant to do that.
0: Well, just do what you do. We'll do another one in a moment. It's going so well. It's going so far. Ooh, about 8 seconds that was. Let's see what we've got. Anything coming through now? Blah, blah, blah, blah. We'll just have a quick sing along. In my room. Wait, have you sent it?
1: Yeah.
0: Way at the end of the hall.
1: It should have come through.
0: No, there is one from you, but it's like your post.
1: Have you even opened the right thing, Paul?
0: No, I'm doing it now. No, I've got your message.
1: It says sent.
0: Right. The last message you sent me was you want me to do it on the group chat.
1: Eh? No.
0: Well, where have you sent it to?
1: To that. Are you actually even on the Wi-Fi, Paul?
0: Well, I was.
1: You've not got connected to the bleeding Wi-Fi.
0: Usually is. It's usually connected to this place's Wi-Fi.
1: It says connected without internet. Oh. Didn't work, did it?
0: Didn't work. It never goes right, does it? It never goes. We'll do it again in a second.
1: Auto reconnect. Hold on, let's have a go again. It's not connecting, Paul.
0: Oh.
1: I think your phone's had it.
0: Yeah, I'll have to go into my own personalised roaming.
1: Hold on, let me have a go with this. Connecting, checking the quality, connected. Right. Considering I've sent you like 3 messages since that one this morning.
0: Right, and I haven't seen them.
1: There you go, it's come up. Now you're connected to the internet.
0: Let's have a quick look. I tell you what, you did do that, but you've done all the punctuation and all the capital letters correctly.
1: Yeah.
0: Miss Wentworth yesterday didn't do that. So she missed block capitals out, she missed punctuation out. That is seriously good. So
1: all your messages are coming through.
0: Thousands of them. So what we'll do now is, see if we can beat this land speed record. We'll do Paul Orfield's Afternoon Club Thursday edition. Same rules apply, all capital letters and apostrophes. And we will start that. I'll tell you, stand by for action. 5, 4, 3, 2, 1, 0 and go. Here we go, texting frantically as we see what's happening. You can see that she is texting because I'm like, I don't believe it's about 6 seconds.
1: Mm-hmm.
0: And that now says, came through Paul Oldfield's Afternoon Club Thursday edition. 2 levels of punctuation in there on the Oldfield and the Thursday. Everything in block capitals at the start of each word. That's the best yet.
1: Uh-huh.
0: When the girls were in a couple of weeks ago, they were tip-tap-tap looking through the window, but they didn't get the spellings all correct, and they weren't as fast. You've got the spellings all correct,
1: yeah,
0: and within a time limit of 6 seconds.
1: Yeah.
0: Strangely, Miss Wentworth yesterday, the more words she did, the less time it took, and that's with you. The first one was about 8 seconds, with 2 words missing. The second one was...
1: Because you get used to where the buttons are on the thing for the first bit, don't you?
0: Yeah, well, apparently so. Yeah. So... more textual healing with whoever sits in this room next week.
1: It's the capitals that take the longest.
0: That's right.
1: Finding the punctuation.
0: Punctuation and capital letters all in place. We are ready, almost willing and able for a cup of tea, but we haven't opened Miss Landon. There wasn't one from Miss Landon.
1: I was about to say, I couldn't get you one.
0: There wasn't a parcel from Miss Landon, yeah.
1: It's not my fault. I went to get you one and we can't.
0: So we'll just have to make do with Miss Wentworth's, who brought this marvellous...
1: I feel awful.
0: Yes, this is the image we're going for, making you feel awful. This happy birthday bag she brought in.
1: To be fair, I wasn't going to go to that extreme. I was only going to get you a pack of biscuits and a card.
0: Yeah, we don't even get that. Look at this. Oh, got a bit camp that was, wasn't it? A proper, not a generic, a proper box of Dairy Box chocolate. Dairy Box. Well, it used to be called Dairy Milk.
1: Posh.
0: Look at that.
1: Oh, it's the posh, posh traveling life. Posh, the traveling life for
0: posh,
1: me.
0: The posh. She, I say the word term, she didn't slurp yesterday, obviously, but she did dunk a biscuit. So. Vanilla cup, salted toffee, none of these are euphemisms. Chocolate velvet, hazel smooth, orange surprise. Crispy milk chocolate, caramel heart, and strawberry kiss.
1: There's like one of them flavours that I'd eat, and that's at a push.
0: But.
1: I'm really fussy when it comes to chocolate. I don't know why chocolate just can't be chocolate.
0: Oh, fair point. But that's not the only thing she's put in this bag.
1: No. She's had to outdo us all.
0: Here we are. What's this? She's put some Bolero.
1: Is that the cheap version of them Ruffles things?
0: What do you think? What do those are?
1: Yeah, they're the cheap version of the Ruffles. You know, what they're called? You get them in the gold foil and the fancy thing round them. What they're called?
0: Not Ferrero Rocher.
1: Yeah, it's the same company that makes them. They're the cheap version of them.
0: Not cheap. This from the woman who brought nothing into the
1: food. Not by my choice, is it?
0: What a day for your card to pack up. I just don't know.
1: I was going to get it yesterday and then I had to go to about 20 shops. Mm. And by the time I got what I actually needed, I'd forgotten
0: And it's so always in the back of your mind.
1: I'll get it on the way to the station today. Mm. I'll get you a card, get you a present, and then record the...
0: Yes. Yes.
1: It wasn't my fault. It's what the cooperative bank decided you didn't deserve a present.
0: Well, anyway, thankfully, Miss Wentworth is in town yesterday and she has regaled me with a semblance. Ah, that's the one, Ruffello. Yeah.
1: Yeah, so it's like the.
0: Mind you, that says Bolero, not Ruffello.
1: Yeah, but they're the cheap version of them.
0: Right. Right, you are then. And I'll put that over there and I'll take that back home with me. I left it here last night because I wasn't going to open it when it wasn't officially opening day, but it's been officially opening day today and it's been done. We have got a cup of tea on the way, Miss Landon. We'll turn the kettle on, but not yet. We have still got 2 minutes to go.
2: You're ready!

0: Frankie Valli from 1967. You ready now? Yeah. Like a Christmas chicken. Miss London is just lifting the baby, in case you were wondering what the devil was going on. We are seconds away from the boiling of the kettle and a lovely cup of tea.
1: This time last week, I was right thrown off, because the show started at 3, didn't it?
0: It did, well, because I'm here till 5 today with the...
1: Well, we had student in last week, didn't we?
0: Yes, so you did. I
1: didn't start the show till 3.
0: Threw me off while I was in the apartment.
1: And so I was like, oh, I'm supposed to be making a cup of tea.
0: And it's only just started, huh?
1: Yeah. I was like, oh, I didn't realise. I didn't factor that fact in, did I, really?
0: Factor that faction in, yeah. So, it is now time to put the... Miss Landon, if you'll step round here and switch the kettle on, even though you're carrying baby. Polly put the... Literally is a case of Polly put the kettle on, isn't it?
2: Polly put the kettle on.
0: Activate kettle and everybody else do the same. Kettle will be activated now.
3: The government's denied claims that British Steel being nationalised marks a return to the 1970s. The steelmaker has been brought into public ownership after it was going to be shut down by its Chinese owners, which would lead to the loss of hundreds of jobs. The Lib Dems trade spokesperson Joshua Reynolds says his party welcomes the move.
4: We have a duty to stand by our steel sector, especially as it navigates unprecedented challenges. Challenges such as President Trump's unfair steel tariffs, China's anti-competitive state aid practices, and the transition to environmentally sustainable production methods.
3: Teenagers should be offered a vaccine on the NHS to protect against meningitis B. That's what the government advisers recommend after a series of outbreaks in the UK. If approved, youngsters would get a jab around the age of 15, with catch-up programmes for those who would otherwise miss out. Next, a report into MI5 has found serious failings by its officers led to courts being given false evidence. Home Secretary Shabana Mahmood says she's taking urgent action to hold the security service to account. Two men have been jailed after admitting a cyber attack on Transport for London. It had caused a £29 million loss. 18-year-old Owen Flowers and 20-year-old Tala Joubert are going to prison for 5.5 years each. A 50-year-old's been arrested and charged after posting on social media about the death of former MP Anne Widdecombe. Police say they received a report about a post on Saturday. Pharmacies will be reducing services unless they receive more funding. The warning from Community Pharmacy England comes as medicine shortages are putting pressure on pharmacies to reduce their services. CPE spokesperson is Finn McCall.
5: It's not the pharmacy's fault, it's the system's fault. And a lot of the pharmacies are working really hard to try and reduce the problems for patients.
3: And Claudia Winkleman says her talk show won't be coming back. She says she was too nervous to enjoy it. From Radio News Hub, I'm Lucy Gorman-Lee.
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0: Dry and warm with long sunny spells, there's chance of a few showers in some areas, but mostly heading into a clear afternoon with highs of 31 degrees Celsius.
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2: And this, of course, is Paul Oldfield's... 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This, of course...
3: Who are you?
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2: Live on your actual Leek Radio at just coming up to 4 minutes past three. The sound you can hear to my left is the sound of a ever-expanding, ever-boiling kettle full of water, which will rain down on us, although that would be quite painful if it did, but we will rain down on us in a lovely cup of tea on the way. First of all, where is my China cup? I've left him over there.
3: You've left him over there.
2: We can't do chord of the day then now, but what
3: I
2: we can
3: you
2: do...
3: clip, who are you?
2: Me, who are you?
3: Who are you?
2: We've nearly boiled. So let's all... Hold on tightly.
3: Hold on.
2: Hold on.
3: Hold on.
2: Hold on.
3: Hold on.
2: Stereo, left speaker, right speaker. Hold on.
3: Hold on.
2: Hold on.
3: Hold on.
2: Hold on.
3: Hold on.
2: Hold on.
3: Hold on.
2: And a bit premature, but you know, aren't we all? Cup of tea. I don't know why I'm pointing at you. Cup of tea. Next.

0: A very familiar tune, that one. Cliff of the Shads from 1964, and I'm the Lonely One. Have you ever heard that before, Miss Langdon?
1: Oh, Matt, I've done a few times. It's Paul Oldfield's Afternoon Club Thursday edition featuring his karaoke.
0: His karaoke fames.
1: Karaoke medley.
0: Karaoke. Maybe I should do that every afternoon.
1: Karaoke medley.
0: Paul's karaoke. And there is two I'll be performing this week. And we've had two of them today. Well, I was going to ask you to do the vibrato, so maybe now would be a good time.
1: Look at that face. What
0: yeah, no, no wonder he's a bit concerned. Are you going to do just a short vibrato for us right now?
1: Oh, I don't know if I can. It's not something I can force, you know.
0: Mm-hmm. I've heard this, but can you do the vibrato?
1: Rock me, baby.
0: No, not bad.
1: It's not as good as the other day, is it?
0: No, but you need to lean into. You've got that microphone twisting the wrong way.
1: Yeah, that's because I'm avoiding children from playing with it.
0: Now, let us partake of a lovely cup of tea. Before we do that, hang on a minute. Just move that back. Before we do that, we must ask me what the time is. Oh, try and stay awake. Dear me, every time I look at her, she's yawning.
1: I have a child that keeps me up.
0: That's the excuse we use, isn't it?
1: Oh, I can't reach them, though.
0: You dropped your headphones?
1: No.
0: Yeah. Struggling on. Microphone's on top of her head now as well. We call Amy Swan of this parish a living sitcom, but she's got nothing on some people.
1: Well, yeah, wait.
0: He's after the headphones. And he's got them.
1: He's got them.
0: Yeah. I don't want to be... Was this a cable coming out of your head?
1: I pulled it out so he doesn't eat the cable.
0: I didn't know the cable actually came out, so that's good, isn't it?
1: I didn't want to eat that.
0: Makes sense. Right, before, just ask me what time of day it is, Miss Landon.
1: What time of day is it, Paul?
2: And now it's time for Paul Oldfield's China Cup of Tea at 3. This is Leek Radio.
0: Everything you ever need to know in one complete sentence.
1: At 9 minutes past.
0: Well done. let us... the speaking clock. Let us move...
1: It's time for Paul's cup of tea at 3.
0: Yeah.
1: 10 minutes late.
0: Well, let me just quantify this. I know it's... gets later by the day, but we have to boil the kettle, we have to do the breaks, and then we have to we have to play a Cliff record. You know, it just goes on and on, doesn't it? Anyway, my sexy voiceover artist in the chair across from me then. We'll be reading the time checks out from now on. But first, we must move the microphone across here a little bit, because to place it directly above the cup of tea, so we get a good pouring sound, and as we know...
1: I didn't get a very good pour sound.
0: Well, hopefully we'll do that today.
1: To be fair, I didn't do a teapot. I just poured straight in.
0: Well, I have mentioned that before, and I did say it was rather vulgar.
1: And I had a mug. Yeah. Didn't do the tea. Tried the tea.
0: Well, did you push the microphone in position over the cup?
1: I did, and I didn't sound any sexier.
0: Right.
1: I'm already too sexy, that's the
0: problem. I have... Babushka...
1: Sorry.
0: Babushka there is trying to manipulate the microphone so he sounds sexier as well. So what I will do now, if I have placed the... now he's standing on a face.
1: That's what I was trying to do.
0: I will. The microphone is positioned over the cup, and of course, it's positioned in such a place now that it also makes me sound just that little bit more sexy. So here we go. Take your teapot as such. Teapot, well, turn your microphone back on now, shall we? Oh, now it's all rustly. Hang on.
1: Oh, is he broke?
0: That's better. As soon as he gets fixed, he reaches out for it again. It's like he knows what's going on.
1: I know,
0: Charlie. I'm not saying he doesn't. Let us now... Oh, I haven't even opened the milk yet. No. When Miss Wentworth was in yesterday, she did show me how you're supposed to do this properly.
1: Yeah, so, we've established she does it wrong.
0: Well, I'm going to do it the Wentworth way now. So she peels the flap back, yeah, like that, and she takes the covering completely off, like that. Then what she does is she reverses it like that, and pours the milk like that, yeah, by holding that little handle. So
1: she'll get a pretty little nail.
0: Tap it, unwrap it. There we go. That's my cup done. So we'll do that again in your cup. We peel the flap back. Here we go. Look at that coming down there. Come away nicely. We take that by the handle and pour it. This is the official way from when she used to do silver service.
1: Yeah. I did silver service and we never did that because we'd let them pour their own milk because it was in proper jugs.
0: You make a good point. Yeah. You wouldn't have

0: Lots of milk like this and silver service.
1: Lots of milk like that and silver service. You've got posh jugs of milk we pour from.
0: Yes, okay. Milk in cups is now done. We now pick up today's teapot. Like I'd say, fully removing the flap, if the flap then does stick to your fingers a bit, which if you don't take the whole thing off, it doesn't stick. And you haven't got flaps on the end of your fingers, which is nothing nauseating. So, here we go. Oh, the rattle's out.
1: Sorry.
0: Here we go. Life pouring then. Take it away. Start with mine, obviously, because, you know, I'm in charge.
1: Ladies first.
0: Well, find me one and I'll...
1: How rude.
0: How very rude. Here we go, life pouring. Oh, listen to the quality of that. Now, Miss Landon's cup. Ooh. The chuli.
1: Sounds like I've got the bricks
0: there. Leave that microphone alone.
1: I'm trying to straighten it back.
0: Okay, I'll just turn it off a sec while you straighten it back.
1: Is that
0: fine? Okay, let's try it again.
1: Is that better?
0: Yeah, but nice and crystal.
1: Is that
0: crystal clear.
1: There we go.
0: Here we go. Nice. Two cups poured with a bit of surface tension left. Well, a couple of centimetres. Centimetres. There'd be milk and tea in the cup, wouldn't there? Millimetres below surface
1: I'll
0: tension.
1: I'll put them back in a minute.
0: Right, there is your cup of the day. You've got a pack of biscuits. You have got strawberry biscuits. I, of course, today, with it being Thursday, I've got the vanilla-y flavour.
1: I love how you bought these trays, right? Because it's just more clutter on the desk.
0: Yeah, I know it is. Well, I did see them at the car boot. Where else? And I thought, oh,
1: well, I haven't got car boot money now.
0: Oh, dear.
1: The old, in a mare.
0: The old wiping of the eyes.
1: You're going to have these as little catchphrases, aren't you? Me going,
0: oh. Oh, the stress.
1: I can't even see out my glasses anymore.
0: Well, we have got proper cleaning facilities.
1: I've stuck that out principally.
0: Using your dirty T-shirt to wipe
1: clean T-shirt, thank you.
0: Here's one of your posh-pantsy... Posh-pantsy.
1: Posh-pantsy.
0: Posh-pantsy ones, there you go.
1: It's my Chester Zoo one.
0: Is that, what, those? Oh, your shirt?
1: Yeah.
0: Heart.
1: Yeah. Heart of Africa.
0: Oh, right, I couldn't see the Africa bit for obvious reasons.
1: Yeah.
0: But it just say Chester Zoo on the arm.
1: Oh, what are you going for?
0: You are having a laugh.
1: I'm not. But I do love it. I had one, Neil had one, and my nephew had one. And my nephew, bless his soul, was like, it's too expensive, I'm not having one, you can put it back. I goes, I didn't get you anything for your birthday, you can have one if you want one. No, it's too expensive, that. He's only 11, bless him. I goes, if you want it, it's not too expensive, I'm getting it.
0: Well, what was the first part of that phrase you just used there?
1: I don't know.
0: We didn't get you anything for your birthday.
1: No, I didn't get him anything for his birthday. I'm not getting you a £40 shoe.
0: Yes, well, we all know what that's like, don't we?
1: In my defence, that wasn't intentional. I had every intention of buying you something for your birthday.
0: Words.
1: He wanted some aftershave for his birthday.
0: Oh, yeah, very posh.
1: Because I bought him some stuff at Christmas that was, I can't remember what designer it was now, but it was expensive stuff. And he loves the blue one because it's one of the little mini sets. And I was like, oh, I'll get him some of that for his birthday. I'm paying £140 for a little tiny one.
0: Are you having a laugh? £140?
1: Yeah.
0: The sound you can hear isn't the sound of the microphone rattling. It's the sound of the rattle rattling.
1: Oh, my biscuits are broke. Can we swap?
0: I tell you what, I have got... Yes, because yesterday... I keep talking, Miss Landon, while I just go over there. It's up to you to fill the time, Miss Landon.
1: Come here, everybody. Yes.
0: I'm going now.
1: We've got a rainmaker.
0: Yes, it is a rainmaker, isn't it?
1: Yeah.
0: Now, yesterday, for some unknown reason, because it was so busy in here, well, there's only Miss Wendleton, I actually didn't... Oh, they are pungent, though, them, aren't they? They are pungent.
1: It smells like Calpol.
0: Mm-hmm.
1: Other paracetamols are available. Oh, yeah.
0: I did not eat all my biscuits yesterday, and I do believe these may be strawberry as well, so...
1: Oh, you've just broken that one now.
0: Damn it. So there you go, all strawberry and whatever, don't get it. Oh, they're very easy and very palpable to break.
1: I don't want the broken ones.
0: Well, leave the broken ones then, prima donna. Leave them. I will. Now, how many biscuits have you inserted so far? One. At this part of the day.
1: Sparky.
0: Well, they will be. I mean, they're wrapped in a tea towel. Not, I mean, a tea towel. A blood red napkin.
1: Are they not very nice?
0: Man, God, there's no pleasing something. I, of course, have got a vanilla flavoured biscuit. I'm going to insert first biscuit of the day now. Here we go. Very pleasant indeed, very pleasant. Now, I mean, Babushka seems to be interested in the biscuits as well.
1: We can't have biscuits yet.
0: Oh, no! She's just dumped the biscuit.
1: That's a soggy as well.
0: They can't all be soggy, she's just opened a pack of them.
1: Yeah, well, once you give me a soggy, and I can't tell which ones are which until I put them in my mouth.
0: A bit like Russian roulette in the way, isn't it? Right. Have a slurp from your cups because it will wash away.
1: Can't do that yet.
0: It'll wash away the sugary aftertaste. You're not going to chuck that out again, are you? Tell me, if I give you this napkin, you're not going to chuck your biscuit into it.
1: We don't taste very nice.
0: Go on, eat it, and back it comes. There we go. Look at that. Fantastic. Yes, she's gobbed the biscuit back up into a napkin.
1: Soggy and it tastes tangy. Have you peed on them?
0: Not lately.
1: They taste right, Paul.
0: Have you got a real one yet?
1: Not on those, yeah.
0: Okay, put that in then. Have a chomp down on that. And then wash away.
1: I don't have any more. That's good.
0: Well, hang on, we've got to do the taste test, yeah. Wash it down with a quick slip. You're going too fast. I can't keep up. Danger, Will Robinson. Very good. Now, time to pick up your second biscuit of the day, like so. No, stop. Slow down. But insert second biscuit into orifice of choice. I will, of course, be using the mouth. Other options are available. And insert now. Here we go. Now, bite down. It's no use telling me this randomly.
1: Mine are gone.
0: Eating the stupid thing. Bite down once, bite down twice, Oh, very good. Sounds fresh anyway. And the biscuit as well. Now, once you've bitten down twice, try and avoid biting down a third time because the experiment will be ruined, but then pick up your china cup and have a quick slurp. Now, that's very good. You might need more than one slurp to melt things away.
1: I'm testing them all now, make sure they're not soggy.
0: We have tested them all, eating them all.
1: Ah, that's hot.
0: Yeah. Now, the hot beverage will melt away the outer biscuits around, which in turn will melt away the cream filling, which in turn releases an
1: orgy of flavour.
0: An absolute orgy of flavour across your taste buds. Ein Gute, as they say in Switzerland. She's eating two packets of those biscuits. I mean, is it two packets you've eaten?
1: Nearly.
0: Nearly, except for the one you gobbled up.
1: Yeah, well, it was soggy. It was soggy and it tasted a bit, you know when you have, like, lime juice? I'm not sure if that's normal, but it tastes a bit limey.
0: Limey? No, I don't know that. I did have a pineapple, I said this yesterday, a pineapple fruit bowl, which tasted absolutely appalling.
1: Really?
0: It was like it had gone off. I mean, the sell-by date was the 4th of July on it, but nonetheless.
1: It probably was.
0: I had two of them, in fact.
1: If it tastes like it's gone off, it probably gone off.
0: I had two. I had one on Sunday afternoon, and that was just pousy. I thought, this is horrible, but I'll press on regardless and let it.
1: Carry on regardless.
0: And then yesterday I decided to have another one, but I only managed to get through three chunks of it, and I thought, this is just too horrible to eat. So I must remember to catch up on eating.
1: Pineapple's bad anyway, because it eats your back.
0: Eats your back?
1: Yeah, it eats your like, stomach and stuff. It does.
0: But the bad one that I had yesterday probably is doing. I have had a bit of a top-up as well, because I need a bit of extra heat. And fear not, we have got a cushion underneath me, so...
1: You cannot have a cup of tea. It's hot.
0: Too hot.
1: It's too hot.
0: To tango.
1: It's hot.
0: So while we're having a biscuit, while we're having a slurp, while we're having a chomp, and while we're having an orgy, we must, of course, have a sing along. That's a good picture, if only I could get a chance to take it.
1: I've got no biscuits left.
0: But there's some more behind you.
1: The more flavours I don't want.
0: God, it's hard work dealing with the stuff. Just hard work. We must have a sing along, and to do that, oh, happy day.
1: Oh, happy day.
0: That's the one. Keep slurping, keep chomping, keep orgying, and have a top up if it's so required. Which I am doing now.

Biscuit 3 going in now. Stand by, here we go. He taught me how. No, he taught me how.

0: Come on. Aloha. Oh, happy day. The Edwin Hawkins Singers, of course, from 1960. I've still got two biscuits left. From 1969, and oh, happy day. Now, tonight at 7:30, don't forget, after this programme, of course, I'm still here till 5 with the Thursday Troubadour. Oh, we'll be crossing the Sonic Bridge until we bump into Tansy at the other side at 5 p.m. And after that, I'll be homeward bound onto the walkway, the pathways back to the apartment, where I will have some sandwiches, and then at 7:30 I shall be partaking in of the second cup of tea, or the third cup of tea of the day, because I didn't have one this morning, because I went to a well-known little hostelry this morning with some good showbiz mates who bought me breakfast, because you know it is my 35th birthday today. They did buy me a breakfast, so I didn't have a cup of tea, but I did have two lattes. So I've had two lattes, a cup of tea now, a glass of warm water at lunchtime, and the cup of tea going on now, and then this evening at 7:30 we shall strike again. Last night I did open a relatively new box of egg custards. At dinner time, even though I had my breakfast this morning, because Miss Landon, let me just say this as this happened as well, because some generous people that I knew took me out for breakfast this morning. So,
1: I did say it's never too early for cake, didn't I?
0: You did say dessert, and there were several answers to that I dare not use.
1: Love dessert. Love a bit of cake.
0: Yeah, a little bit of cake, yeah. So I had breakfast this morning, a marvellous parcel from Miss Wentworth, and babushka. Yeah. Marvellous parcel from Miss Wentworth, breakfast this morning. What did I get from you, Miss Lennon?
1: You know what?
0: Are you going to strop off?
1: I am.
0: You're going to get a little Landon pout, are you? Oh, there it is. There it is for all to see.
1: It wasn't my fault.
0: No.
1: There was the full intention there. I had to get you come and pay for me coffee.
0: I did. There's the irony. So this happened around about 10 past one. I was just about to leave the apartment, and I don't really ever bring any money with me or my bank card, because I'm not going to need any. And then I get a call from Miss Landon. It's usually showbiz orientated. And she says, where are you? I said, well, you can do the... She said, what did you say to me?
1: I goes, are you already on your way?
0: That's right. And I said, I'm just about to leave the apartment.
1: And I says, well, before you do that, can you come pay for my coffee, because my card's not working?
0: And so I, like Simon Templar, reached into the drawer for the card, immediately left the apartment.
1: The plan was, get my coffee, because it was to go. Get my coffee, go down to a well-known card shop, get a nice, snazzy, jazzy card.
0: Very nice, yeah.
1: Yeah, and then... probably something taking the mick out of your rage.
0: Yes. And then, something age appropriate.
1: Yes. Yes. And then I was going to get some biscuits or something nice like that for you, because I know you've got a sweet tooth.
0: Indeed.
1: And then come up to the station. And I got
0: that was the plan.
1: Loads of time. And then I just sat crying inside coffee shop because we can't do them.
0: So I traipsed all the way up there to Bailey of Out of a Tight Spot in a Simon Templar sort of way. I've been trained by Roger Moore, as you know. And unfortunately, they let you off with the one that you got.
1: Yeah.
0: They let you have a freebie because you're in there every day anyway.
1: They made it anyway. I am in there every day.
0: So you're not to feel guilty about. So that was the tale of that. I almost ended up buying my own coffees but she hadn't ordered one anyway, so it doesn't make any...
1: I didn't, because I was like, if I get Paul one on the way back... I did actually think you'd get you one on the way back, because you have hot coffee.
0: Not off.
1: So I thought, I'll get you one on the way back for your birthday. And then I haven't got to worry about it, but obviously plan A didn't work, let alone any other stuff.
0: Plan B, C or D.
1: Yeah.
0: So tonight, last night I did open a pack of egg custards, which I only bought on Monday. And the taste difference, so the old soggy inverted ones that have collapsed in on themselves. So I must remember to eat stuff as I buy it and not just leave it in the fridge.
1: The bachelor pad.
0: Yeah, exactly. Eating stuff that I've had in the fridge for weeks, eat the stuff as it's new. And since tomorrow I'm thinking of going up the big city for a while, I won't be going to a well-known local supermarket in the morning. I did think this morning, I could go to the well-known local supermarket on Thursday, and I completely forgot that I'd been invited out for breakfast.
1: I didn't get invited out for a while, but...
0: No. And... I suddenly thought, oh heck, I can't go to Aldi. I mean a well-known local supermarket today because I've got to be at a well-known drinking establishment at 9:30. So I couldn't
1: have gone. Did you have a pint?
0: No, I had two lattes.
1: Two lattes?
0: Yeah.
1: It's your birthday, Paul. Have a pint.
0: Well, not at 9:30 in the morning.
1: Never too early. Birthday. It's 10:00 at night somewhere.
0: Yeah, or 5:00 at night somewhere. Yeah. So, a cup of tea tonight with a new-ish custard. And oh, it was a revelation. It was an absolute revelation. We have got some calculator numbers to choose. We have got some French to do, which we'll be doing next, plus several other bits and bobs to tidy up before 4:00. But first, as they say...
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1: 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And this is Paul Oldfield's Afternoon Club.
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1: Live on your Actual Leak Radio at exactly 31 minutes past 3 of the afternoon. I haven't quite finished my cup of tea. Miss Landon hasn't really started her cup of tea.
2: I haven't had a chance. I think we should redo that Thursday edition thing.
1: What do you mean, redo it?
2: I think you should do your little speechy bit again.
1: From the start?
2: Yeah.
1: Okay. You mean that we can cut this out when it goes live?
2: Yeah.
1: Okay, here we go. Back to the start, take two. And this is Paul Oldfield's Afternoon Club.
2: Karaoke edition.
1: Live on your Actual Leak Radio. And the time is 32 and a half minutes past three. We are prepping and preparing for some actual French. And that will be... When will it be?
2: Next.

0: I just asked Miss Lannan if the story she was telling me is something we could do live, but apparently not. Oh dear, what can I do? Baby's in black, and I'm feeling blue. Now it is time. That was Beatles, sorry. If you'd had left that microphone alone, it would have worked perfectly.
1: I can't reach that far.
0: Okay, it's all right now.
1: I don't move my chair any closer, you see, because baby there.
0: Baby's in black.
1: The baby's on the floor playing with headphones, so I can't even hear myself.
0: No, you can't put your headphones on because baby's gone. Now, today's actual French. If you are thinking, we have got a... This is volume 11, I think, of the actual French Facebook. And look at the page count in that. Fantastic. Yeah, quite right. That's a good page count, that. And if you're going on France this weekend, next weekend, the weekend after, maybe... Summer holidays kick in next week, August bank holiday, Halloween, Christmas, whenever you're planning on a dirty weekend, or if you're just thinking of going for a boring week to look at the sights, then it's not for me to organise your life for you. It is up to me to give you some phrases that will get you out of a tight spot should you find yourself in one. Miss Lannan is now going to read out today's actual French phrase. Off we go.
1: Êtes-vous ce qui va se passer?
0: Fantastic sound in the business yet again, please.
1: Êtes-vous ce qui va se passer?
0: A bit more real enthusiasm, if you would be so kind.
1: Êtes-vous ce qui va se passer?
0: Whew, sorry, it's too warm in here as it is. And again, if you will.
1: Êtes-vous ce qui va se passer?
0: Okay, once more, but in your top whispering French voice.
1: Êtes-vous ce qui va se passer?
0: Right, well, this programme will be back on Monday, and... in the interim, there'll be a few other bits and bobs till we finally get our composure... get our composure back and return at the appropriate time. So today's actual French phrase, as spoken by Miss Lannan there, in several sort of super ways, was... Êtes-vous... I can't do this quite as sexy, but I'll have a bash. Êtes-vous ce qui ça va passer? I'll do that once more because I like it. Êtes-vous ce qui ça va passer? Then, Miss Lannan, once more.
1: Êtes-vous ce qui ça va passer? You're blushing, Paul.
0: I think I might be knocking some sort of coronary problem. Which translated... Oh, we've got some... Yes, everyone's a critic. Which translated into your actual English is... Are you sure that will fit?
2: Dans les campagnes, il y a les filles qui vont chercher l'eau, attirent la rigot. 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
1: Olé! All together now. Olé!
2: There
1: we go. Jacques Brel from 1955 and Sis, comme ça. More actual French on Saturday because what? Why won't be any French tomorrow?
2: We don't do Fridays.
1: Because we don't do Fridays. And what's the counter phrase?
2: Yes.
1: Yes, that's the one, yeah. Now, we have got some calculator numbers while Miss Landon struggles and wrestles with Babushka, who's sitting on the chair.
2: He's trying to stand up on the chair.
1: He's trying to stand up on the chair. And it won't be long before he's doing that full time.
2: He's always trying to stand up. I'm sure they're supposed to walk, crawl before they walk.
1: Might be the other way around.
2: Oh.
1: Some calculator numbers, which again Miss Landon will be choosing. She chose some numbers on Monday, but wasn't the most successful start to the week. And in fact, she scored 1.8 on Monday. I did 3.3 on Tuesday, and Gemma with a J Wentworth. Do you think it was higher or lower?
2: Lower.
1: It was 0.4 yesterday for the eighth wonder of the world. All that is to follow, and all that is...
2: next.
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1: And, of course, this is Paul Oldfield's Afternoon Club.
2: Karaoke edition.
1: At just coming up to 16 dead, 16 minutes to 3. Time to do some calculator numbers. It's been a steady week. We reset the button. It's back to basics with the original solar calculator. I haven't got my spoon. Oh, I have got my spoon there. But of course, the benefit or the bonus of the solar calculator from about 1985 is it has a convex back. So, Miss Lanton, while I'm doing this, do your falsetto note. You don't get that sort of quality anywhere else. Now, the calculator numbers on Monday were chosen on the resurged solar calculator. 1.8, Miss Landon came out with on Monday. 3.3 I chose yesterday, and 0.4 the eighth wonder of the world, Gemma J. Wentworth, did yesterday. Miss Landon is here for a second appearance this week. I just put the glasses on. La-di-da, here we go. Your first of eight, Miss Landon, please.
2: Start high, go nine.
1: Nine we'd like, and again.
2: Eight.
1: Seven.
2: Six.
1: Oh, it's okay. Pull the thinking game into this one. Six, hold it. Well, we put a decimal point. Yeah, exactly. Put a decimal point in. 9, 8, 7, 6 is what we've got.
2: 1. 1. 2. 2. 3.
1: A lot of thought going into this. And another.
2: 4. 4.
1: So what we've got on the first line of the equation, on the baseline, 9876.1234. I can remember. I'll be able to remember that at 7 o'clock tonight. 9876.1234. We press.
2: The division.
1: The division button. Hang on. Division. I keep having a symbol up in the screen. I don't know. I used to get this wrong, but we know what it is, don't we? So I'll just cancel it. And 9876. This is where it's helped us out. 0.1234. We now press the division button. So, and we're ready to go. So we need 8 more.
2: 1.
1: 1 we like.
2: 1. 1. 2. 2.
1: 1. 1.
2: 3.
1: Hang on, decimal point. So far we've got 1, 1, 2, 1, 3.
2: 6.
1: Are we having the 3 or the 6?
2: 3. 3. 6. 6.
1: 5. 5.
2: Another one. Feeling one-ish.
1: Okay. So this is what we got for the second line, is 1, 1, 2, 1. That really does sound like a cinema phone number, that. Yeah, you get the best curries in the Southern Hemisphere at 1, 1, 2, 1. 1, 1, 2, 1, 3, 6, 5, 1 is the second equation number. 1, 1, 2, 1, 3, 6, 5, 1. We now press the equals button on the solar calculator. Oh, my good Lord. You're not going to... I don't believe... You're not going to believe this one. But I think there's no holes barred here. This is the highest number we've had in a long while. 8.8. 8.8. I don't think that's beatable. 8.8. We'll put L for Landon there. So the full equation is 8.8072327. 8.8072327. Now, I'll reiterate those numbers from the week previously. Monday, Miss Landon chose 1.8. Tuesday, I chose 3.3. Gemma with the J Wentworth chose 0.4 yesterday, but today is going to take some beating because it's chosen by Miss Landon again, 8.8. I think that's one of the highest numbers we've ever had. And there is...
2: Can I win?
1: Well, we'll discuss that
2: Beverage.
1: Fromage?
2: A beverage.
1: A beverage? I thought it meant fromage, like cheese. No.
2: I thought that's a yoghurt.
1: Fromage frais, yeah. Well, it's cheese, isn't it? It might actually be cheese in France, in French, fromage.
2: I thought that still meant yoghurt. Because you have fromage frais, don't you? So that's yoghurt,
1: isn't it? But actually, you should check it up on your... On your moon unit over there. So, there is one day to go. It'll be Saturday because...
2: We don't do Fridays,
1: the disclaimer.
2: Yeah.
1: Yet. But we will continue with more top number choosing on Saturday.

Sundown, which, as we know, tonight will be 9:31, I think. I haven't got the paper handy. Gordon Lightfoot from 1974. Plus, what we've not done for a while is the tapping the barometer. And last week, I think things were on the move. I think we might have done this. I can't remember the last time I tapped this barometer. And that's not a euphemism either. So we will do it now. Let's have a look. And I've put the glasses on. Because at the moment, whenever we last did this, and it must be before last Saturday, because I've certainly not done it this week, it was on 29.5 and a half inches of mercury on the rise. It may have gone up a little bit more. Let's just turn that dial up there. There we go. And now let us tap the barometer. Sundown, you better take care if you find I've been creeping down the back stair. Yeah, right on, baby. All right, baby. And that's made absolutely no difference whatsoever. We'll just push that just a tiny amount. So even though it's a bit pungently warm outside, although not as warm as it was a couple of weeks ago, let's have a look. Oh, the streets. There's nobody on them. They're absolutely empty. Blue skies with a few scattered clouds about, but fair for the next 24 hours, according to the barometer. We shall tap the barometer again, possibly on Saturday. We need to keep up with this during the warm weather, and then we'll sort of forget about it then and reintroduce it when it starts getting cold. That's the plan, but we've never actually stuck to one of those yet.

0: The Who from 1970, and they call me The Seeker. Now, what topics have we yet to be discussed today? Well, we didn't really have a topics list to start with, so I need to think of a few things. And, of course, the most vital thing we've done over the last couple of hours, well, not this hours, but the last 24, is the custards that we had last night when we opened the brand new box and found out that they were actually quite tasty after all. At the lunchtime, I've been partaking of the last box of custards, which you've got a sell-by date on of June the 11th. They've been in the freezer section, well, not the freezer section, the fridge section, but they may as well have been in the freezer section because I had to literally pull them away from the back of the fridge. Just literally, I mean, the fridge is only on number 3. Pull them literally away, and out it comes with a great big lump of ice attached to it, and certain parts of the packaging still stuck to the fridge wall. If you leave anything in there too long, it tends to get stuck to the back wall, and so it's like a poster. It's like one of those sort of punk rock posters that you see with bits of graffiti and bits of newspaper headlines stuck to the fridge wall at the back. Eventually it will come off if you clean the fridge, but while it's still frozen they will stay there. I this morning had the last of the June the 11th custards, and that's not July the 11th, June the 11th. And even though if I have one of those in the evening, it tastes real, you know, it's horrible. But in the daytime, at lunchtime, with a glass of warm water, it's not bad at all. And the last one was at, and today, last night I opened the proper new pack of custards, which I bought only on Monday from a well-known local hostelry supermarket. And ooh, tasty, very creamy, very tasty, because the older ones, they sort of start to split in the middle and collapse in on themselves. Custard talk there on Paul Oldfield's Afternoon Club. So can you hear me, Miss Landon?
1: Yeah.
0: So what have we learnt today?
1: Absolutely nothing,
0: because that is it, we are done. This programme returns promptly at 2 p.m. on Saturday afternoon. Why at 2 p.m. on Saturday afternoon? Miss Landon, are you there, two-way family? Yeah, fair enough, because we don't do Fridays. Online, on the app, and on your smart speaker. It's the new, it's ever-changing, it's Leak Radio, and the burning issue, can you answer this one? The burning issue question of the day, as ever, is...
1: Are you in the book yet?
0: Exactly.

0: The government's denied claims that British Steel being nationalised marks a return to the 1970s. The steelmaker has been brought into public ownership after it was going to be shut down by its Chinese owners, which would lead to the loss of hundreds of jobs. The Lib Dems trade spokesperson Joshua Reynolds says his party welcomes the move.
1: We have a duty to stand by our steel sector, especially as it navigates unprecedented challenges. Challenges such as President Trump's unfair steel tariffs, China's anti-competitive state aid practices, and the transition to environmentally sustainable production methods.
0: Teenagers should be offered a vaccine on the NHS to protect against meningitis B. That's what the government advisers recommend after a series of outbreaks in the UK. If approved, youngsters would get a jab around the age of 15, with catch-up programmes for those who would otherwise miss out. Next, a report into MI5 has found serious failings by its officers led to courts being given false evidence. Home Secretary Shabana Mahmood says she's taking urgent action to hold the security service to account. Two men have been jailed after admitting a cyber attack on Transport for London. It had caused a £29 million loss. 18-year-old Owen Flowers and 20-year-old Tala Joubert are going to prison for 5.5 years each. A 50-year-old's been arrested and charged after posting on social media about the death of former MP Anne Widdecombe. Police say they received a report about a post on Saturday. Pharmacies will be reducing services unless they receive more funding. The warning from Community Pharmacy England comes as medicine shortages are putting pressure on pharmacies to reduce their services. CPE spokesperson is Finn McCall.
2: It's not the pharmacy's fault, it's the system's fault, and a lot of the pharmacies are working really hard to try and reduce the problems for patients.
0: And Claudia Winkleman says her talk show won't be coming back. She says she was too nervous to enjoy it. From Radio News Hub, I'm Lucy Gorman-Lee.
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0: Dry with clear spells for most this evening. However, some low cloud will spread into central areas. A warm night in the south, though, with a low of 17 degrees Celsius.
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2: And this is Paul Oldfield's Thursday, even, Troubadour, live on your actual Leek Radio. 60 minutes of hook and groove, crossing the sonic bridge between the Afternoon Club and Tansy's Rebellious Jukebox at 5. This is volume 4, and this is how it begins.

Birds. From Tony Hatch Orchestra in 1968. Yes, well, we've all got a hobby. Crossing the 60-minute sonic bridge, this is Paul Oldfield's Thursday, a Troubadour.

Sergio Mendes in Brazil 1966. And I'm going to have to read that off the screen because I've forgotten what it's called. One Note Samba, Spanish Fly. Time for some Elvis at the Movies from 1958. This is Crawfish.

Elvis Presley and Kitty White from the 1958 film King Creole and Crawfish. The Hook and Groove Crossing the Sonic Bridge on the Thursday Troubadour. Let's hear what Peter Wingard's got to say about that.

You may think I have not those intimate, improbable thoughts that shade your eyes, softer than your own soft awakening. Wrong that moment when you felt ensnared with music more shared than words. Fail to touch that shy smile upon your lips, more stinging than the taste of mint. Look deeper than your wildest dreams upon disillusion of your heart, or sigh more sadly than your own wise eyes. If you have, then think not I own my shame. It is yours, my lady. We will share them and those who dare to say my singing was meant to hurt, in spite of smiles more sly than kind. We will do all this with words that shall forfeit thoughts like fear, hate. Must I insist, and how? Why is April more than less a month of love, and all the rest a restless wonder of my soul?

0: tones of Peter Wingard from 1970 and April.
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Fountains of Wayne from 2007. 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Time for two records from the Lo-Fi Flyby. 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

0: Fishing at Richmond is licensed by law. A chap to his girl said, now you hold your jaw. You know exactly what I'm fishing for. And I don't need a license for that, no, sir. I don't need a license for that.
1: This week's Lo-Fi Flyby Part 1, you don't need a license for that, from George Formby from 1946. And Part 2...

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You can shine all the buttons on my green shirt. Elvis Costello in the Attractions from the Armed Forces LP of 1979. We are midway across the Sonic Bridge. The rebellious jukebox awaits us on the other side. Meanwhile, the Thursday Troubadour plays...

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Time to go down to Earth.

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0: 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And we should be going down to Earth same time next week.
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0: Now I can hear you saying 60 minutes to cross a bridge. When it's a sonic bridge, yes. Every song a hook, every song a groove. This is the Thursday Troubadour with Paul Oldfield. Welcome to part 3.
6: Well, they took some honey from a tree.

Beatles, 1964. Everybody's trying to be my baby. It's a hazard of the job. Oh, Hank Williams speaks the truth.

Williams speaks the truth from 1950 and nobody's lonesome for me. Late afternoon into early evening, this is the Thursday Troubadour and this is Leak Radio.

0: Only two words to describe that record. Far out. A house is not a motel. Love from 1967. Tamsy has entered. Oh, I called you Tamsy with an M then. I thought I'd got past that problem. Tamsy with an N has entered the building. She's here with the Rebellious Jukebox in about 10 minutes' time. The question that needs to be asked, of course, before any of that is T. I usually call you that. It covers a lifetime
1: it's
0: of problems
1: to get wrong.
0: If I use just one initial.
1: Yeah.
0: I'm not going to use any unnecessary M's or N's. You're going to be here between 5 and 7, of
1: yes.
0: course.
1: Yes.
0: The burning issue question at this time of day on a Thursday, of course, is what is the most obscure record do you think you've got on your programme tonight?
1: I'm going to answer that question a bit differently and say that I do have quite a few obscure songs because the theme of the show is trains.
0: Oh, we've got a theme running, literally running all the way through.
1: Yeah, I'm going to try this out. I like the idea of having a theme on Thursday and just my normal...
0: Thursday theme.
1: Exactly. And just have a normal random show on Friday.
0: Understood. So, well, so this is a question I'm going to be asking every week then.
1: What's the theme? So this week is trains because I've noticed the last few weeks when I've been on air that I play a lot, you know, certain songs, and I'll say, oh, I need to do a Buddy Holly show, or I need to do this, I need to do that. Uh-huh. And I was chatting to one of my listeners, Louise, on Friday.
0: Louise?
1: Yeah. And she was saying, by message, obviously not on air. She was saying to me, oh, there's a kind of theme going through your show today, like on Friday. She knows there's connections between the songs. So, for example, I played a whole lot of songs either by people called John, or the title... Or the song had a John in it. And that was completely subconscious. That wasn't planned.
0: It's one of those things that just ran through the thing without even noticing it.
1: Yeah, so she was like, well, you know, why don't you do this theme and that theme? So we're chatting about it on Messenger. So I thought, why don't I do that? Why don't I just have a theme every week? And I've been saying for ages, I want to do a train episode.
0: And so an idea was created.
1: Yes. Okay. So I might run with that. We'll see what happens.
0: So your most obscure train song then?
1: Good question. There is a song I want to play by a guy that I didn't even know the name of until today.
0: Oh, right. This is obscure, then.
1: It's pretty obscure. It's an old song. It's an old song that I remember from my childhood.
0: Okay.
1: So is it a traditional American song? I think that's the bracket I'd put it in.
0: Okay.
1: A bit more traditional.
0: Okay.
1: I'm not sure how old it is, but I'll Google it.
0: Right. We'll put your playlist up in a minute, and I'll have a look what's on there. 2 weeks ago, I think it was. Mm-hmm. Maybe not, you did a lot of Calypso. You were doing Calypso to play some Harry Belafonte.
1: I did.
0: Now, that I had a Calypso album once, and you probably might already still have this record, I haven't got it anymore, by the actor Robert Mitchum, who recorded... Do you know what I'm talking about?
1: Yes.
0: He did a Calypso album.
1: Did he?
0: Yes.
1: I didn't know that.
0: Oh, you didn't know that?
1: No, I didn't know
0: that. No, I pity I haven't got any of those records left.
1: He's the last person I'd imagine there.
0: Exactly, because he's a bit of a tough guy, was a tough guy actor. Yeah. But he was doing all the Calypso because round about 56, 57, 58, they thought Calypso was going to overtake rock and roll.
1: Yeah, they did.
0: Which, of course, died a death.
1: Didn't happen, yeah. Why?
0: And so he jumped on the bandwagon.
1: It's almost as weird as Christopher Lee doing like an operatic... heavy metal.
0: Exactly.
1: I want to get my hands on that music and play
0: that's a good point.
1: Brilliant.
0: That's a very good point.
1: Yeah.
0: And I think in some of the tunes, he does sort of bad reference Elvis. You know what I mean?
1: Oh,
0: like
1: really?
0: he's a flash in the pan sort of.
1: I'm going to listen to that. Sounds good.
0: Yes, I really need another copy. I continuously look at car boot sales because I got it from a car boot sale initially. And I need to find that record again.
1: Yeah, I like Robert Mitchum. He's great.
0: Yeah, well, there you go. Time. We'll put your playlist up in a second and discuss that momentarily. Time, for some personal PF this week from 1930, count them, 7.

0: Ah, sing along now. Edith from 1937 and Browning. Tansy, or T's, playlist is on the screen now. Let's just have a quick flip down, see what I can find in here. Oh, yeah, right. Oh, Me and Bobby McGee. Do you like that song?
1: I don't mind it. I mean, I liked Janis Joplin a lot when I was, like, 16.
0: Right. So I have always found Janis Joplin a bit hard work.
1: Yeah, she's a bit Marmite, isn't she? People either really like her or they don't.
0: She always seems to be struggling to sing. This might be a personal thing, but
1: her really early kind of beat Nikki Blue stuff's quite good.
0: That's probably more than the later ones that we all know. I want to get myself a Chevrolet car or whatever it's called.
1: Whatever it was.
0: Yeah, just a quick look down. A bit of One After 909 by the Beatles. What a cracker.
1: That's the first song they ever.
0: It was on the last LP. First song. Yeah. Well done. That didn't sound too patronising, did it? And Last Train to Hawksville, of course.
1: Yes,
0: you can't beat the Monkees. And of course, more Reckless Eric.
1: Yes.
0: Coming up.
1: I love that song about the underground. That's
0: what it's about?
1: Song.
0: It's called Excuse Me, and it's about.
1: It's about a love story on the underground.
0: Oh, there you go. Yeah. Of course, you haven't got. The most obvious would have been. Oh, I don't know Late for the Train by the Buzzcocks, though.
1: No, I didn't either until today.
0: Down in the Tube Station would have been the obvious, so you missed that out.
1: Yes, so I thought I'd get something a bit different.
0: Yes, quite right.
1: But there should be some songs in the database that I'll look for.
0: Oh, okay, database. That's a very posh way of putting it. I thought Gemma had wandered in for a second.
1: Maybe.
0: It's just approaching 5 p.m, which means we have crossed the Sonic Bridge for another week. And on this side, the Rebellious Jukebox with T awaits us. The Thursday Troubadour will attempt another 60-minute crossing next week from 4 p.m. And we conclude today, as ever, with some cool comfort. Tansy, go on.
1: What you do? Happy birthday.
0: Oh, thank you very much.
1: I was waiting to get that in.
0: I didn't give you a chance to say that, did I? You're very kind. Cool comfort next, Tansy afterwards.

0: Street has backed calls for FIFA to investigate last night's World Cup semi-final against England. Some Argentine players were seen waving a banner in support of their country's claim to the Falkland Islands. Liberal Democrat leader Sir Ed Davey thinks football bosses need to take urgent action.
1: It's against the World Cup rules for this World Cup to unfurl those sorts of banners, and I think they should suspend the six Argentine players who were celebrating around that banner. They broke the rules. They should be suspended for the final.
0: Teenagers should be offered a vaccine on the NHS to protect against meningitis B. Government advisers are recommending a jab for youngsters around the age of 15. The inquest into the death of a 14-year-old boy is to be reopened. The mother of Jules Sweeney has long argued her son's death was due to an online challenge that went wrong. She launched legal action against the findings of the original inquest, which has now been quashed by the High Court. Ellen Room is pleased her son's case will be reinvestigated.
2: This ruling means that at last a coroner can examine Jules' digital life using legal powers that did not exist when he died in 2022. We hope this is a turning point, not only in finding the truth about Jules, but in making the online world safer for every child.
0: Sir Keir Starmer has been given Ukraine's highest civilian honour, the PM's in Kyiv, as he prepares to step down tomorrow. He was given the award by President Zelensky and was delighted.
3: A very, very meaningful surprise. It really means a huge amount to me. I have to say, when I see the courage and resilience across Ukraine, both on the front line and of civilians every day, it is humbling to receive such an award.
0: British Steel's back in public ownership. It's been brought under state control after its Chinese owners said they were going to close blast furnaces in Scunthorpe. And Claudia Winkleman says her talk show won't be coming back. The presenter says she was too nervous to enjoy it. That's the latest from Radio News Hub. I'm David Hall.
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0: Dry with clear spells for most this evening. However, some low cloud will spread into central areas. A warm night in the south, though, with a low of 17 degrees Celsius.
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2: Good afternoon. I have taken over controls, and I've got a show planned for you, which shouldn't be surprising because I have a show planned every week, but what's different is I've actually got a theme for today. I want to try this idea where maybe every Thursday I can have a theme for my show, and then on Friday I can just go to randomly selecting songs for you. We'll see how it goes. The theme today is going to be trains, because I have been discussing with my friend Louise online. She was messaging me last Friday and noticed there was a bit of a theme running through my show. And I keep saying while I'm on air, I'd love to do a Buddy Holly show, I'd love to do a this kind of show, I'd love to do that kind of show. And I kept saying, one of the themes I kept mentioning was trains. So I thought, today, let's do it. Let's do the train show. So all the songs I'm playing today either have train in their title, or they're connected to this idea of taking a train in some form. We'll see how it goes. When I was researching this show, though, there's so many songs by Johnny Cash about trains, which is not surprising, really. I've got how many? 1, 2, 3, 4, 5. I've got 5 Johnny Cash songs here. I'm not going to play all of them. I'm going to pick one. I think I know which one I'm going to play. We'll see how it goes. Okay, to start with, we're going to do the quintessential train song. I think you can call it that. It is literally about a train. It's by Glenn Miller, of course. Glenn Miller from 1941. I'm going to start the show with Chattanooga Choo Choo. You know it makes sense, right? Hopefully the show goes well. There are some songs in the show that I've got lined up that were probably not as obvious. So I hope I can surprise you. Anyway, let's start the show. We're going to start the show with Glenn Miller.

Now this here's a story about the Rock Island Line. Now the Rock Island Line's a railroad line and it runs down into New Orleans. And just outside of New Orleans is a big toll gate. And all the trains that go through the toll gate, why, they gotta pay the man some money. Unless, of course, they got certain things on board, then they okay, and they don't ever have to pay the man nothing. And right now, we see a train, she's coming on down the line, and when she get up near to the toll gate, the depot agent shout down to the driver, he want to know what he got on board. So he say, what you got on board there, boy? And the driver, he sing right on back down the depot agent, telling him what he got on board. Yeah, the way he sings.

Pops talking to Mansie Wiley. Say, "You all right then, boy? You don't have to pay me nothing. Just get him on through." So the train go through the toll gate, and as he go through, he got up a little bit of steam and a little bit of speed. And when he safely on the other side of the toll gate, the driver shout back down the line to the man. Of course, you don't get what he say now. Going home and going down the Rock Island line.

0: That was Hank Williams. I like Hank Williams. I don't play him enough on the show. That's another phrase I'm always saying. But I don't love a bit of Hank. That was Hank Williams, and I heard that lonesome whistle, obviously about a train. Starting off, of course, I played Glenn Miller, Chattanooga Choo Choo from 1941, followed by Lonnie Donegan and Rock Island Line. I just love how Lonnie Donegan's songs tend to start, not always, but they tend to start slow, and then they just, the pace increases. It's great. So that was the first little segment of the train show. You're probably wondering, Tansy, why did you choose trains? Why trains? I will tell you after the break. I'll explain. So hold on. Don't go anywhere. You will find out very shortly. You are listening to Rebellious Jukebox here on Leak Radio. I'll be back with you after these very quick adverts.
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2: It is Rebellious Jukebox time on Leek Radio, and for those of you who've just tuned in, thank you. To remind you all, I have a show on Thursday, 5 until 7, and then again another show on Friday, 5 till 7. So if you miss the Thursday show, I've got a brand new one on Friday. But if you miss both of those and you ever want to catch up, my shows are repeated on Monday and Thursday morning. So if you go to our website, you'll be able to look at our show schedules. I almost struggled to say that then. You can look at our show schedules and see the timings for all of my shows as well as the other presenters. You can also click on the Listen Again page, where there are a range of different segments of shows that have been uploaded. So a couple of my interviews are on there. My interview with Dave Rowntree is up there. Some of Gary's interviews are there as well. Updates from Amy, Gemma, loads of people. So check out the website if you haven't done. That's what I suggest. Right. You're probably wondering why I decided to do a train show. Apart from the obvious that I did notice there are a lot of songs about trains, I remember when I was a child, and we're talking about, I would have been about 3 or 4 years old, maybe about three or four, I was obsessed with trains. Yeah, I blame Thomas the Tank Engine and Ringo Starr mainly. I was absolutely obsessed with Thomas the Tank Engine and trains, so I loved model railway sets. I used to ask my parents to buy me model railway sets. And I remember my uncle, my mum's brother, gave me this amazing set, this huge set of small tracks. I already had a model train set at the time, but it was fairly big, steam train. But he found one of those proper, like, old school train sets. And the track was so big, I remember my dad had to get a big board of wood. It would have been about, oh gosh, maybe a metre and a half by a metre and a half square. And he nailed all the tracks down in a big circle. And I spent ages with him making, like, little paper people that we used to draw the people on paper and then make a little tab for them to stand on and stick them on the board. And I had a station and all sorts of different carriages. And my uncle found this. It was an electric train set as well. It was amazing. And I had all sorts of kind of, you know, coal trucks and goods engines and a diesel train and a steam train and all sorts, and a little milk carriage truck as well. All sorts. It was brilliant. It blew my mind. I absolutely loved it to bits, and I would play with it all the time. And then one day, for some reason, my uncle said, look, I was actually letting you borrow that train set. You can't keep it. And he had to take it away. And I was heartbroken. Although I did steal two of the carriages. I stole a coal carriage and I kept the milk carriage. I couldn't keep any of the trains, unfortunately. So I pinched two of the carriages, which I've still got at home in Australia somewhere. I absolutely love trains. I wanted to be a train driver as well, which, you know, my mother kind of tolerated until I got a little bit older. I got to about 4 or 5 and she said, you realize you're a girl, you can't be a train driver. And that was my dream shattered. I loved steam trains. I still love steam trains. I'm not a train spotter or a train expert by any means, but I do like steam trains and I love train journeys. So then I thought, let's just do a train themed show. And this is what you're getting. Long story. So what I've got lined up for you next, I've got a bit of Johnny Cash. I went through all the Johnny Cash songs and am I happy with this choice? I don't know. It's too hard because there's so many songs to choose from. I'm going to go with Orange Blossom Special. I think I was going to choose The Wreck of the Old 97, but I think I like the Orange Blossom Special a bit better. So we're going to start this next set with the Orange Blossom Special by Johnny Cash. And then there's going to be some other songs afterwards, so just stay tuned. It's going to surprise you. Let's go with Johnny Cash.

This is a song, the shortest song in the world. It's about coming home from when you've been away on holiday. Without a ticket for the train. Usually turns out to be more exciting than the holiday was. That wee man after your bum with those scissor things. Well, here he comes, boom! The six half wits running up the train. And I would like to go to Helen's by the turn. Last train to Glasgow Central. Last train to Glasgow Central. You better catch this one. And you better have a ticket, cause here's the man. Beady beady bum bum. To Glasgow Central. We had a great time.

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A beady beady bear bum to Glasgow Central. Last train to Glasgow Central. Last train to Glasgow Central. You better catch this one and you better have a ticket, cause

There you go. That was Billy. That was Billy Connolly with Last Train to Glasgow Central. Is that the most quintessential train song? I'm going to have to leave that open to all of you guys listening at home. If you have an idea, so out of all the songs I'm playing today, which one is the most perfect train song? Let me know. That one might... is that... I don't know. I'm a bit biased towards Billy Connolly. I do love Billy Connolly. So, starting us off, though, we had Johnny Cash and Orange Blossom Special. And that was the Folsom Prison recording from whatever year that was. Then I had the Beatles, One After 909. That was one of the last songs they ever recorded, I think. But it was, I think, the first song they wrote together as the Beatles, as the Silver Beatles, probably. It's a great song. They never recorded it because I thought it was rubbish. But I love it. I love George's guitar playing on that. Especially. George's guitar playing is absolutely brilliant on that. And after that, I had Simon and Garfunkel with Homeward Bound, which is a brilliant song. I've not listened to Simon and Garfunkel for years. I used to love them when I was about 15. I had a compilation CD of their songs, and I put it on my little MP3 player, and it was great. I used to listen to them quite a lot. A bit like Donovan, walking to and from school, I'd put them on, and I loved that song, and I probably haven't heard it since. I can't remember. But it's great. It mentions a train. This is where we're going today. So the songs don't literally have to be about trains, but have some kind of trainy theme. Another song that we're going to do that has a train kind of theme, but isn't really strictly a train song, is this next one by Joan Baez. She was another person I used to listen to a lot as a teenager, because I loved Bob Dylan, and then I discovered Joan Baez, and I was already into kind of that mystical kind of folky stuff, although the English kind. Like, I was listening to Fairport Convention and, you know, Sandy Denny and Steel Eyes Span and all those kind of people. But Joan Baez was somebody I discovered, and I don't... She's a bit Marmite for me. I mean, she's got a lovely voice, but I don't always like every song she sings. But this one has a trainy sort of theme. I'm, of course, talking about The Night They Drove Old Dixie Down. And I was watching an interview with her a few weeks ago about the recording of this song. She was saying that she recorded it really late at night, and it kind of just... It almost came out of a jam session, almost. Like, it is a proper song. She didn't write the song, I don't think. But the backing singers and the musicians were just kind of people who happened to be in the studio with her. And it was a... She described it as a really kind of communal feel, and the song just kind of came out of this recording session that she was doing, and it was quite organic and had a great power to it. And I think you get that in the song. It's a nice song. I haven't listened to it again for a very long time, so it's kind of nice doing this show. I get to listen to some songs that I've not listened to for years and rediscover them. This will be one of them. I'm looking forward to hearing this. So we're going to start off the next section with a bit of Joan Baez. The Night They Drove Old Dixie Down. This one's from 1971, I think. She recorded it in 71. Around the time that her and Bobby Dylan stopped working together, apparently. There's a connection there. Anyway, you can look it up if you're interested. Joan Baez.

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5: It is, and it is already 47 minutes into the show. I've been looking at my list of songs here, and Johnny Cash, as I said, I had a lot of Johnny Cash songs, but also I've got loads of Lee Hazlewood songs about trains. I don't know what that's about, but there you go. Them's the breaks, really. What did I play to you before the advert, though? We finished off with the Monkees' Last Train to Clarksville, which I think is my favourite Monkees song ever. I remember loving that as a teenager. You know, in that crazy way that as you're a teenager, you find the most simple things romantic. And I loved that song to bits when I was, again, like 16, 17, I think. Starting us off, though, another song I was listening to when I was the same age was Joan Baez and The Night They Drove Old Dixie Down. And I have forgotten how good of a song that is. It's great to sing along to. I mean, I was singing along to it in the studio. Luckily for you, I didn't have the mic on, so you didn't have to worry about it. And I do remember saying that I don't think Joan Baez's version was the original, and I was right. I remembered that the band was the one, was the group, I should say, that wrote that song. Robbie Robertson actually wrote it, and apparently he spent 8 months working on that song, which makes sense if you think about how detailed the lyrics are. And it's a historic song, apparently. It's about it's about the time during the American Civil War when the Richmond and Danville Railroad line was closed. Well, not closed, but it was destroyed. And that was the railroad that carried supplies to the Confederate Army as well. So it was a really important train line. So I didn't know that. I actually Googled the song to see what it was about because I'd never looked into it. And that's what it's about. So there you go. I mean, I think Joan Baez's version is probably the most recognisable and probably the best version. I mean, the band's version is okay as well, but I do prefer Joan Baez's version, if I'm honest. In between that, speaking of Joan Baez, I decided to stick Bobby Dylan in there with his song, It Takes a Lot to Laugh, It Takes a Train to Cry, which I love. I love the title of that song. It's just mad. And the album that that's from, which is Blonde on Blonde, I remember that was the first Bob Dylan album I bought. I had loads of Bob Dylan songs because I had a Bob Dylan compilation, a 4-CD compilation set, I think, that my parents had in the house. I don't ever remember my parents listening to Bob Dylan, but I remember it being in the big drawer we had full of CDs and records. And when I was getting into music as a teenager, I found it. I'd heard the name Bob Dylan, and I knew he was a musician, singer, but I didn't really know any of his songs, I thought, apart from Howling in the Wind, I guess. And I remember getting that box set and just poring over it and falling in love with Bob Dylan's music. So when I got old enough to buy my own music, I bought Blonde on Blonde, and I love the instrumentation on that album. It's fantastic. All the different musicians and doing the different things. He had great session musicians on that album as well. I remember watching something on YouTube months ago about the session musicians that worked with Bob Dylan. And I think Blonde on Blonde, was that the album where he got them all really drunk on some of the songs and just got them to play? And it worked out brilliantly. The songs on that album are absolutely fantastic. I think, yeah, it's going to be my favourite Bob Dylan album, I can't lie. It hasn't got my favourite Bob Dylan song on it, I don't think, but it's definitely my favourite Bob Dylan album. Okay, enough eulogising for me. Eulogising? That's not the word. Enthusing. Being rather enthusiastic. Okay, what song have I got next? Aha, okay, speaking of favourites, this is my favourite band. One of my two favourite bands. This is the Kinks with their Train song, a very obvious Train song. I think it's from Muswell Hillbillies from memory. I will double check that, but I think it's from Muswell Hillbillies. I remember buying this album as well, and I do love it. It's one of my favourite Kinks albums. And of course, it's Last of the Steam-Powered Trains. I remember the first time I heard this, and I didn't like it the first time, because I think Ray Davies has a habit of writing songs that can be a little bit too obviously sentimental. But it grew on me. It grew on me, and I do like this song now. I do. Just because it's my favourite band and Ray Davies is one of my favourite songwriters doesn't mean I have to like everything they did. But I like this one. Last of the Steam-Powered Trains by The Kinks.

0: That's Johnny Horton with the Golden Rocket. And I know, I played it last week on my show on Friday when I was accidentally doing the John theme. But that song was the one that reminded me that I needed to do a train show. So I'm playing it again. I'm breaking my rule. I don't normally play the same song on my show in the same lifetime, but I've done it. Broken my rule. Don't care. That was Johnny Horton. But starting us off, we have the Kinks and the Last of the Steam-Powered Trains. And I was saying incorrectly that it was from Muswell Hillbillies. It's not. It's from the Village Green Preservation Society album. Now, the reason I always get those two confused, and the reason is because I bought them both at the same time. Right? So when I bought... Yeah, I just... My brain gets them mixed up. Anyway, I'll continue with this ramble after we play the news. I've just realised it's 6 o'clock. So I will come back. Bear with me. Clear your thoughts. We'll hear the news. Hopefully it's good news. Can't promise anything. But I'll be back after the news and I'll tell you a bit more about these songs. Anyway, you're listening to Rebellious Jukebox on Leak Radio. I'll be back with you very soon.
1: Teenagers should be given a free meningitis B vaccine. Medical advisers are urging the government to consider the jab for all secondary school children following an outbreak in Kent earlier this year. They're recommending they be vaccinated around the age of 15. Leo S. almost died from Men B when he was younger and he's welcoming the move.
2: I wish, you know, that I could have had the vaccination because it was Men B which I got. So if I could have had that vaccination, it's possible I would have never had meningitis.
1: FIFA is being urged to investigate whether Argentina players broke any rules in last night's World Cup semi-final against England. Some players were seen waving a banner in support of their country's claim to the Falkland Islands. British Steel's officially back under state control. It's been taken back into public ownership from its Chinese owners. And Ofcom is investigating TikTok over child safety. The media regulators looking into whether the social media giant is doing enough to keep children off its platform. That's the latest from Radio News Hub. I'm David Hall.
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0: It'll be a warm night for most this evening with dry and clear spells. Some cloud will spread into central areas, though. A low of 17 degrees Celsius.
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2: It is, and I hope you're enjoying this little themed show. If you've got any ideas for themes that you'd like me to play, you know, themes that you'd like me to explore, shall I say, not play, but explore, send me a message. You can either message me on my Instagram at Tansy, T-A-N-S-Y, underscore rebellious, underscore jukebox, or you can send me a message on WhatsApp or text me, it's the same number, 07-394-165-844, or email the studio, studio@leekradio.co.uk, because I would like to do a theme every Thursday. I mean, I've got some ideas myself, but it's always good to see what you guys are thinking as well. Bear it in mind, that's your homework for next week. Get back to me, and we'll see what we come up with. I mean, the train theme is working quite well. I mean, there's so many songs here that I'm probably not going to play. Like, for example, Duke Ellington's Take the A-Train. I mean, I might be able to squeeze that in. It's already 6:05. I've still got hundreds of songs that I haven't played. I mean, trains is a great theme. I'm just saying. Getting back to, as I was discussing before, the Kinks and their song Last of the Steam-Powered Trains. As I mentioned, I always get the albums Village Green Preservation Society and Muswell Hillbillies mixed up because I bought them at the same time. So I thought that album was on Muswell Hillbillies, but it's not. It makes sense that it's on the Village Green Preservation Society, because if you listen to that album, I'm going to get all intellectual now, the album itself, in my opinion, is an exploration of obsolescence and sentimentality. So this idea of losing all these things you hold precious, things that have become old-fashioned, like village greens in villages, steam-powered trains, etc. It, you know, makes sense. It's a great concept album, the Village Green Preservation Society, but it seems, on the surface, it's got some really nice kind of rockin' songs, as you expect from the Kinks. But there is this underlying pathos, which you always get in Ray Davies' songwriting, which I love. He's really good at that pathos. It's brilliant. And I love the guitar riff, Dave Davies' guitar riff on that song, which, if you're listening carefully and you're paying attention, you'll notice that after that song, I played Smokestack Lightning by Howling Wolf. Did you notice the similarity in the guitar riffs? Were you paying attention? Were you taking notes? When I do this show, yes, I always say, oh, I just throw things together and I play things randomly. Yeah, but there is a logic there. It might not be obvious at first. There is a logic to the songs I choose, whether it's clear or not. But Dave Davies actually got the inspiration for his riff, which was used on Steam Power Trains, from Smokestack Lightning. They're really similar. Listen to them again if you missed it. After that, I played Johnny Horton, as I mentioned, which I played last week. I'm not going to beat myself up about that, because now I'm going to move on to some more people that I'm beginning to notice I play quite regularly on this show. Nancy Sinatra and Lee Hazlewood. Lee Hazlewood has sung loads of songs about trains, and I had about 3 or 4 of them on my memory stick, and I couldn't choose which one, so I decided to go with the Nancy Sinatra and Lee Hazlewood song. It's called Friendship Train,

I guess we'll stay. Love was just another word. We taught someone

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2: The problem with this theme show is that as I'm sitting here, there are so many more songs that are coming to my head that mention trains that I've forgotten to put on my list. Some really obvious ones, like obviously Train in Vain by The Clash. As I mentioned before, Duke Ellington's Take the A Train. There are loads. I've got a whole lot of random things here. Some of them less obvious. Maybe that's a good thing. Speaking of songs that weren't as obvious, that last track I played for you was Jimi Hendrix and Hear My Train A-Comin', which was an acoustic demo, I think. It's kind of nice hit listening to him just sit there playing his guitar, which is what he was famous for, wasn't it? And then above that, I had Nancy Sinatra and Lee Hazelwood with Friendship Train, which, listening to the lyrics and thinking about it, is that a bit of a passive-aggressive song about friend-zoning someone? Yeah, maybe. Anyway, the next song I'm going to play for you, before we get too deep into the psychoanalysis, I'm going to play you a song that I loved as a child. My dad had I think it was a CD, it might have been a record, I can't remember now, with a whole lot of really old-fashioned country songs on it. And this was one of the songs that was on that album. And as I mentioned to you, when I was a child, I was train obsessed. So I absolutely loved this song. Absolutely loved it. I didn't know who the singer was until today when I looked the song up. The guy was called Vernon Dalhart. I don't know who he is, but I still just love this song. It's called The Runaway Train. And this was just one that I used to absolutely get so excited about as a kid. Hopefully you enjoy it as well. It's going to be a bit of nostalgia for me. I'm looking forward to this. I really am looking forward to hearing this song again.

Chicago line when a wind was blowing shrill. The rails were froze, the wheels were cold, and then the air brakes wouldn't hold, and number nine came roaring down the hill. Oh, the runaway train came down the track and she blew. The runaway train came down the track and she blew. The runaway train come down the track, the whistle wide and the throttle back and she blew. Oh, the engineer said the train must halt and she blew. The engineer said the train must halt and she blew. The engineer said the train must halt. He said it was all the

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A drummer sat in the parlor car and he nearly swallowed a fat cigar and she blew.

0: runaway train went over the hill and she flew. 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
1: There you go. That was my musical education as a child. That's the kind of stuff that we got played. Well, I got played. My sister didn't really. That was Vernon. What's his name? Let's say Vernon Dahlberg. I can't remember his name. Vernon. I didn't write it down. Hang on. Forgive me. Let me just double check. His name was Vernon Dahlhart. That's it. The Runaway Train. I'm not sure what year that was recorded. I think it was in the 30s at some point. The recording is a little bit scrappy. But another person, kind of from the similar era that I love, who has a song about trains, got a beautiful voice he has, Hank Snow. I love Hank Snow. Absolutely love it. He's got a beautiful, beautiful voice. Him and Hank Williams are great. But his song about trains is The Spanish Fireball. And I've been wanting to play Hank Snow for ages, as I keep saying. Haven't got round to it. This is going to be the day. I'm looking forward to this. We got Hank Snow and The Spanish Fireball.

That was the Little Juniors with Mystery Train, which, as you know, was also a song that Elvis covered. I think the Little Juniors were the original singers of that. I'm going to say they were the originals. Elvis did his version after, anyway. I couldn't find Elvis's version. That recording I had for you just then actually did have Elvis's version stuck to the end of it. But I'm not going to play the whole thing, because you're just going to hear the whole song twice. If you want to hear Elvis's version, then go for it, but... you know, it's the same song, basically. Starting off that little section, I had Hank Snow and the Spanish Fireball. And you were probably listening to it thinking, Tansy, this is not about a train, this is about a woman. Aha! At the end of the song, he mentions getting a train. So, there you go, put that in your pipe and smoke it. In between that, I had Duane Eddy and Night Train to Memphis with its kind of hallelujah vibe. And you're thinking, well... why hallelujah when it's Memphis? Memphis is in America. Uh-huh. You should know that Memphis is actually mentioned in the Bible. Read your Bible. Memphis was the original ancient capital of Egypt. It's mentioned in the Bible. He's not playing a song about Memphis in America. It's Memphis in the Bible. There you go. Teaching you. As I'm here to teach people. So we're going to move on to... a more gritty part of the show. I've only got half an hour left. I'm not going to get through all of these songs, and I'm disappointed. I've got so many. I'm not going to do part two of the train theme, because that's going to probably bore you. But this next song I'm going to dedicate to Martin, because I know you like the New York Dolls, as I do. And you did ask for this song while I was doing the show earlier on, and I already had it on the list, so it's perfect. This is going to be for you, so I hope you enjoy it. This, of course, is their great song, Subway Train. Because subway trains, tube trains, and as you'll hear, drug trains, mule trains, it counts. It counts. If there's a loose connection to a train, I'm going to play it. Here we go. New York Dolls. Enjoy.

There you go, the Sonics with Have Love Will Travel. And yes, they mention a train in that, so that qualifies for my theme. Starting off that little foray, we had the New York Dolls, which was for Martin, listening at home, Subway Train. And I've forgotten how good that song is. It's a song I don't listen to very much by the New York Dolls. But I don't know, they're such a good band. They were so good. It's a shame they're not around anymore, but they were brilliant. In between that, I had the Cramps with Drug Train. So here you go, you had a bit of American, kind of garagey, rocky sort of stuff. So that's kind of the direction we're sort of heading at the moment. I mean, we're going to move on to the Velvet Underground next, because they're American and they sang about a train. I completely forgot about this song as well. It's another one I don't listen to very much. It's not one of my favourites, but it qualifies for the theme, and it's the Velvet Underground, so I'm going to play it for you. We've got Train Round the Bend by the Velvet Underground. And again, if you can think of any themes for future shows on Thursday, let me know. Looking at my notes here, one of the themes I'm thinking of doing is musicians who wore glasses after a conversation I've been joining in on Facebook. There's loads of them. There's loads of people I could be choosing, so that's going to be quite an interesting one. If you can think of anything just as crazy, just let me know. Again, that's your homework for next week. Get back to me before Thursday and we'll see how it goes. It's going to be interesting. But anyway, here's the Velvet Underground and Train Round the Bend.

It's another romantic song about taking trains. Last Train to Clarksville probably was my first choice when I was a kid, but that one's my next choice. That was Reckless Eric with Excuse Me, which, you know, on the surface seems like a love song about, you know, as you do, commuting on a train, you see people that you fancy, etc. We've all been there. But I think that is more of a love homage to the London Underground. And that's why I love that song, because it mentions all the train stations and all the different lines. And that's one thing I do miss about living in London. I loved the tube. Absolutely loved it. I know it was a pain in the ass sometimes when it's first thing in the morning and it's, you can't get on the train because it's crammed. But I loved it. I always get excited when I go on the Underground in London. It's brilliant. Before that, we had the Velvet Underground with Train Round the Bend. Again, not one of my favourites, but it's got a train in it. It matches the theme. In the middle, I had the Rolling Stones with Silver Train, and I think that song's from Goat's Head Soup, from memory? I can't remember. I'm not sure. I hope you're not getting sick of the train theme. I'm definitely not going to be able to play all the songs on my list. I'm going to run out. I was going to play Station to Station by David Bowie, for example, and I definitely do not have enough time. That song goes for 10 minutes. I can't. I also want to give you a few train facts. I've been meaning to do this all show, and I've forgotten, but the longest UK train station name is that one in Anglesey. I'm not going to try to pronounce it, I'm sorry. But I was looking up some interesting ideas, interesting facts, I should say. And the shortest international train journey, apparently, is from Konstanz in Germany to Kreuzlingen in Switzerland. Kreuzlingen, weird name. Apparently, that train journey only goes for 1 kilometre, and it takes about 2 minutes. So I don't know who's catching a train in Konstanz heading over to Switzerland. It seems a bit pointless. Unless it's en route to somewhere else. I don't know. It just seems really, really pointless. I wonder how much it costs. Well, it doesn't cost much. Really cheap. But apparently, the longest continuously operating train route is the Angels Flight Railway in Los Angeles. There you go. It's, yeah, the world's shortest continuously operating. Yeah, it's strange. It only goes for 91 metres, 298 feet. It takes less than a minute from start to finish. Who's making these train journeys and who's building the tracks for these? It seems really pointless. Anyway, something that's not pointless are the next few songs. Now, I've only got 5 minutes left. Do I play the long 5 minute song to end you off? No, I'm going to play the long 4 minute song to end the show on. So I can't actually see what this song is because it doesn't say on the list. I can't remember what it is. I just threw it in there. So this is going to be a surprise. I'm going to squeeze it in for you. So thank you very much for tuning in. Will's up next with his show, so make sure you stay tuned for that. I've got 5 minutes left. I hope you've enjoyed this theme. If you've got any other ideas for themes I can do on Thursdays, tell me. There's already an idea of maybe doing another transport-based show, but not focusing on trains, focusing on other kinds of transport, which means I can get a few more train songs in there in the future. And again, I want to do a show about musicians who wore glasses. So, you know, Buddy Holly, Roy Orbison, etc., etc. Elvis Costello. Start thinking. If you've got an idea, let me know. I'm going to end on this 4 minute song here. Hopefully, you'll recognize it because I'm not going to introduce it or leave with it. So, this is going to be my last song of the show. The Mystery Train Song. What is it? I don't know.

0: Street has backed calls for FIFA to investigate last night's World Cup semi-final against England. Some Argentine players were seen waving a banner in support of their country's claim to the Falkland Islands. Liberal Democrat leader Sir Ed Davey thinks football bosses need to take urgent action.
1: It's against the World Cup rules for this World Cup to unfurl those sorts of banners, and I think they should suspend the six Argentine players who were celebrating around that banner. They broke the rules. They should be suspended for the final.
0: Teenagers should be offered a vaccine on the NHS to protect against meningitis B. Government advisers are recommending a jab for youngsters around the age of 15. Sadiq Khan is one of 26 new peers to be given seats in the House of Lords. In one of Sir Keir Starmer's last acts as Prime Minister, he's nominated the London Mayor to become a Labour Lord. And Claudia Winkleman says her talk show won't be coming back. The presenter says she was too nervous to enjoy it. That's the latest from Radio News Hub. I'm David Hall.
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0: It'll be a warm night for most this evening with dry and clear spells. Some cloud will spread into central areas, though, a low of 17 degrees Celsius.
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3: Babylon lovers are

Good evening. Another nice quiet week where nothing significant or disastrous has happened, and that's as specific as I'll be. Big thanks to Tansy for the last couple of hours. She'll be back tomorrow with another edition of the Rebellious Jukebox. But for now, this is a journey into sound on Leak Radio with myself, Will Madden. I'm here until 10 p.m. tonight, all being well, playing songs, just as long as I say the right things and press the right buttons. It was a Dennis Bavell double to begin tonight with The Slits and Love and Romance from 1979, followed by the 4th Street Orchestra and Jar Chase Dem from a little bit further back. Plenty to come, some from even further back than those two, and some from fairly recently, none more so than this.

I-tails, guiltless expert either, hurting feels, slippy eels, mid-heel, big deals, the wheeling, tracker, hacker, clever, clever, no walls, never knew war at all, walk smaller, smaller, more, crawl, broad, busted, backwards, off, down, fall, pacer, waste, paper, thin, thin, skin, thin. Buster, back, soft, down, full face, a waste, paper, thin, thin, skin, thin. Why don't you not never know? You are yes man, scammer, stutter, stammer, hammer. You are yes man. You're a useless gammer, stammer, stops a hammer, holding on to you. No, you know, you don't know you at all. Never so clever, to never so clever, it's not nice to pay price, don't know. School door, wanting, punting, worthless, worthless. And lessons learned, you have not earned any place. Haste the space that you don't care, cause I don't care. Don't share. Now I'm including me.

0: So the first of those two was Juridicolum and Scammer from their new album Renaissance, which is out on the 31st of this month, so just a couple of weeks away now. And that you just heard was the beautiful new one from Stefano Gazzetti, a new single from him which came out a few weeks back. We have got features, obviously. I'm not going to leave you hanging too long on them. There will be the track The Beatles Could Have Been at the end of the first hour, and at the end of the second hour will be the new and old and feature, playing a new track and an old track from the same artist, comparing and contrasting. If you do want to get in touch with today's show at any point, then you're more than welcome to. You can email studio@leakradio.co.uk or text or WhatsApp on the same number, 07394165844. And hopefully I'll be back with much clearer sentences after this.
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Hard Life is the name of the new record from The Tubs. It's due out in September on Merge Records, and they have some shows as well. So starting off on the 21st of September at The Exchange in Bristol, Club Evil back in Cardiff on the 22nd, 23rd Sheffield The Lughole, 24th Liverpool District, 25th Stereo in Glasgow, then on to Manchester on the 26th of September at the Deaf Institute, Leeds Brudenell Social Club on the 27th, that is, the Bodega in Nottingham on the 29th, Scarlet in London 30th, Brighton Chalk on the 1st of October, Joiners Southampton 2nd, and on the 3rd, finishing off at Voodoo Daddy's showroom in Norwich. Eddie Doyle's debut EP was released nearly 2 weeks ago now, and it's called I Can Be Everything at Once, and from it, this is Still Now.

Leonard Cohen at his very best, IMO, as the kids say. That's from 1974's New Skin for the Old Ceremony, Who by Fire. Before that, Eddie Doyle and Still Now. Like I say, that was from the debut EP called I Can Be Everything at Once. Lovejoy are back releasing new music after 2024's And It's Love record. Against the Tide came out at the start of June, and their second single release is called Living in the Light.

Lovejoy and Living in the Light. And like I say, it's a second single release in a few weeks, so hopefully an album to come soon from them. If you are just joining us, my name is Will Madden. This is A Journey into Sound on Leak Radio. I'm with you until 10 p.m. tonight. And sometimes on this show, I realise when I'm putting it together a few days before that I haven't played enough of a certain artist or musician, or I haven't played any of them. And I realised this on Tuesday as I was putting this show together, that I hadn't played, I don't think I've played any Gil Scott-Heron before in the 12 months that I've been doing this. So, you know, naturally I've got to rectify that, and I've got to rectify it in the most emphatic means possible. And that means I've got to play all 8 minutes and 21 seconds of Rivers of My Father. That's from the Winter in America album. Just incomparable, this.

0: Gil Scott-Heron and Brian Jackson. And Rivers of My Fathers will be back with some formal speedwear and the track the Beatles could have been after this.
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5: This

The more I hear that, the more it sounds... Oh, I forgot about the scream then, jeez. The more I hear that, the more it sounds very sort of scary monsters era David Bowie. That was the second single from their debut album Punch Card, then being Formal Speedwear. Concise History is the name of the single. The record's out on September the 11th through Melodic Records, and they have some tour dates playing that record in full as well. So these are through October into November, starting off on the 25th of October at Green Door Store in Brighton, then on to the Bullingdon in Oxford on the 26th, the 28th, the Crofters Rights in Bristol, London Moth Club on the 29th, then on to Manchester, the Deaf Institute on the 30th of October, the 31st, 1990 in Glasgow, the 2nd of November, the Yellow Arch Studios in Sheffield, District in Liverpool on the 3rd, and Leeds Hyde Park Book Club on the 4th. Beta Houdet has announced a new record to come in September through Father Daughter Records and Bass in Rock, and she has three shows in October to support that as well. So on the 10th at Natural Endings in Todmorden, Birmingham on the 13th, Hare and Hounds, and The Old Church in London on the 14th. Life Inside the Hourglass was the first single that I played a lot on this show, and the second single is called The Ground Here.

Erlen Cooper and Music for Growing Flowers Nocturne Part 2. That's from a few years ago. We're going to squeeze one more track in before we get onto the track The Beatles Could Have Been, which will come straight after this from Kuder.

Coudeur and Mon Ami, that's from their EP, their debut EP, The English One, which came out earlier this year and is still very much a favourite of mine for the year. Now onto the track The Beatles Could Have Been. This is where we play a Beatles cover, basically. It's self-explanatory. Beatles cover, not necessarily as good as the original, but possibly different. This week it's a new release from Chianki. They're the sons of Jar Wobble and have recruited both him and their mother to play on their last couple of tracks. Both of which have actually been Beatles covers. So they did a version of Tomorrow Never Knows, and that was released a few weeks back. And this one that I'm going to play for you is the follow-up. It's called Strawberry Fields Forever. I say it's called Strawberry Fields Forever, as if you don't know it, you definitely know it. But yeah, this is it.

0: Football's governing body, FIFA, says it's still considering whether to investigate Argentina over last night's game against England. After their win, six Argentine players held a banner in support of their country's claim to the Falkland Islands. Downing Street has called for an inquiry to determine if the players broke any rules. Conservative leader Kemi Badenoch says the move was wholly inappropriate.
1: The Falkland Islands are British. They will always be British. Conservatives fought for them before. We will do so again if necessary. Winning a football match does not mean Argentina can have the Falklands, so hands off. The fact is, political messaging is against the rules of FIFA, so that should be investigated.
0: Teenagers should be given a free meningitis B vaccine on the NHS. Medical advisers are urging the government to consider the jab for all secondary school children. Sir Keir Starmer's handing out peerages as he prepares to step down as Prime Minister. He's making London Mayor Sadiq Khan a Labour Lord. And Ofcom is investigating TikTok over child safety. That's the latest from Radio News Hub. I'm David Hall.
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0: It'll be a warm night for most this evening with dry and clear spells. Some cloud will spread into central areas, though. A low of 17 degrees Celsius.
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That was a Things You'll Find in Space double, Con Moccasin and Megumi the Milky Way above, the opener from his brilliantly weird 2012 album Forever Dolphin Love. Followed by something much more tranquil, Nick Drake, of course, and Things Behind the Sun from the Pink Moon LP to complete a double within a double.

end of this second hour will be the new and Oldham feature, so maybe you want to get in touch about that. But in the meantime, Eleanor Moss has released the third single from her forthcoming debut album. The record's called The Knife, The Needle, and it arrives next month via Merge Records. And there are some shows as well. So all of these being in October, starting off at Poetry Club Glasgow on the 1st, Leeds The Attic on the 2nd, Manchester Low 4 Studio on the 3rd of October, the Prince Albert in Stroud on the 4th, on the 6th, Birmingham Hare and Hounds, Bristol The Jam Jar on the 7th, Cardiff Chapter Arts on the 8th, the 9th, Oxford Common Ground, the 10th, Field System in Ashburton, and on the 11th of October, Folklore Rooms in Brighton. There is also an interesting show happening fairly soon, I believe. Yeah, on the 19th of August, actually, at Earth Theatre in Hackney in London, a celebration of Jason Molina. The music of Jason Molina, Songs Ohio and Magnolia Electric Co., played by Brown Horse, plus a live screening of Farewell Transmission by Deeper Into Movies. And Eleanor Moss will be there as a special guest, alongside Alexis Taylor from Hot Chip, Eves Wilder, Glenn Hansard, Marco Pini from Rip Magic, Max Winter from Songs Ohio themselves, Naima Bock and Owen Williams from the aforementioned Tubbs, who we played a little bit earlier on as well. So this is Eleanor Moss and The Way That It Feels.

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That's the first single and title track from Railcard's upcoming LP due for release in September, and they've got a few shows coming up later this year. So starting off on, I say later this year actually, in just a few weeks, starting off on August the 9th at the Betsy Trotwood in London, August 15th they're playing Glasgow's Pop, September the 12th the Oast in Rainham, the 13th Brighton Railway Club, the 19th Queen Charlotte in Ramsgate, the 20th the Lexington in London, the Croft in Bristol on September the 25th, and on the 26th just dropped in Coventry. Saturday the 10th of October, Sheffield. There is no venue for that, so I'm just assuming it's the whole of Sheffield for one day. November the 6th, Leith Depot in Edinburgh. November the 7th, Klondike Bowls Club in Manchester. And 14th, Ramsgate Music Hall in Ramsgate. Robin Allender has released a new EP through Doubting Castle. It's called Fragment Hill, and it was recorded together with Alex Wilkins on double bass. Alex Wilkins with double bass from Hugh V. Williams and mastered by Stephen Kerrison. You may know Robin better from playing with his Allender band or Three Cornered Moon, or even from his time as part of Jan Tiersen's band as well, or as a comedian and occasional contributor to the Ellis and John podcast. Anyway, here's the title track from that EP.

Welsh multi-instrumentalist Rodri Brooks released a new record called 40 Winks a couple of weeks ago. It arrived via RGB Records and contains that track 06. And before that, you heard Fragment Hill by Robin Allender. This next one is brand new from Penelope Isles. Their new record, 3, is out in September through Bella Union, and they are touring through October in support of it. And I will give you those dates after this. Once it starts. It will start eventually. It's just a bit of a slow burner to start with. There we go.

Penelope Isles and I Loved You, Robert Pattinson. And those tour dates for you now. So starting off on the 21st of October, the Cornish Bank in Fulmouth, then doing Boyer Festival in St. David's over the 24th and 25th. Yes, in Manchester on the 27th, the 29th, Hyde Park Book Club in Leeds. 30th, the Lexington in London, Hope and Ruin in Brighton on the 31st. Also a matinee on that day as well. And then doing a few festivals and various bits and bobs across mainland Europe. Yeah, that's from their new album, Three, which, like I say, is out in September. We're going to do a parents-siblings double now.

0: As I said, a parents siblings double. That was The Monkees and Your Auntie Griselda from way back when. Before that, Jeff Tweedy's Uncle Tupelo from a little bit more recently, the track being Postcard. Coming up at the end of this hour will be the new and old and feature, where we play two tracks from the same artist, one new, one old, and compare and contrast. If you do want to get in touch with anything to do with the show tonight, I'll say it again. Email studio@leakradio.co.uk or text or WhatsApp on the same number, 07394165844. We're back with some more just after this.
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The Charmaines and Where Is the Boy Tonight? That's probably the oldest track I'm going to play tonight. That's from a long, long time ago, that is. Anyway, Laura Veer's 15th studio album is called Temple Songs, and it's to be released in the middle of August through Raven Marching Band. I do apologise, there's been quite a few tour dates on today's show, but I'm going to do a few more for Laura Veer's anyway, because I didn't get to do them last time I played a track of hers. So starting off on the 10th of September at Stories Field Centre in Cambridge, the 11th at Upper Chapel in Sheffield, the 12th Clooney 2 in Newcastle, St Luke's in Glasgow on the 13th, St Michael's in Manchester on the 14th, Earth in Hackney in London on the 16th, Papillon in Southampton on the 17th, on the 18th Bristol Strange Brew on the 19th, Birmingham Kitchen Garden Cafe, the 20th Nottingham Old Cold Store, the 22nd Mumrose in Galway, 23rd Wheelings in Dublin, 24th Belfast Black Box, and the 25th finishing off at Clears in Kilkenny. This is the second single from her latest record, and it's called Pulse.

Laura Veers and Pulse. Like I say, that's the second single from the forthcoming record, the 15th studio record of Laura Veers. Very, very prolific and very consistent in quality as well. Now time for the old and new one. This is where I play an old or even older song and a new release from the same artist, so we can compare and contrast and see how far they've travelled in their musical journey. This week it's the turn of two-time Mercury Prize winner PJ Harvey. She released a new track called Voyager a few weeks ago, a standalone release, but a new album is being worked on, apparently. That track's also being used on a Brian Cox BBC TV show as well, so I think about the Voyager mission, I think. Possibly. That was, I don't know, just a bit of a guess to be fair, but it's Brian Cox in it. But first, the old one is going to be from 1993's Rid of Me. This is Man Size.

0: FIFA's under increasing pressure to investigate whether Argentine players broke any rules following their World Cup clash against England. During celebrations of their win, six of the team held up a banner which supported their country's claim to the Falkland Islands. The moves received widespread condemnation, and Lib Dem leader Sir Ed Davey thinks football bosses need to take swift action.
1: FIFA have not got a very good track record, even though there's a precedent for this when UEFA banned two Spanish players after they talked about Gibraltar being Spanish in post-match celebrations. FIFA doesn't seem to operate fairly.
0: Two teenagers who are at the centre of one of the UK's biggest ever cyber attacks are beginning jail sentences. Owen Flowers and Tahal Joubert crippled London's transport network, TfL. Energy drinks are to be banned for under-16s. From April next year, beverages such as Red Bull, Monster and Prime will be restricted. And warm temperatures are set to be locked in for the next 7 to 10 days. That's the latest from Radio News Hub. I'm David Hall.
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0: A dry morning with sunny spells for most. It'll be another very warm day. Areas of cloud across eastern counties will eventually recede. A high of 29 degrees Celsius.
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1: This is a journey...

A breeding bird native to the southeast of England, Double. Yeah, you heard that right. First off, from 1994's Whiskey for the Holy Ghost, it was Riding the Nightingale by Mark Lanigan. Following that, Gordon McIntyre and Goldfinch from Even With the Support of Others, an album that came out in 2022 via Lost Map Records. And before all that was this week's Old and New One from PJ Harvey. If you want to let me know what you thought of that, or if there's any other correspondence you want to send us, do get in touch. I'm not going to go through the contact details again, because quite frankly there's no point, but they are here. You can hear the paper rattling. Anyway. Into the last hour of the show. My name is Will Madden, by the way. This is A Journey Into Sound on Leet Radio. I'm with you for about another 47 minutes or so, 48 minutes, let's say. And there's still plenty of great stuff to come. New stuff from Fabienne Del Sol, Maisie Owen and Julia Jacqueline, plus a couple of olders as well. But before all that, this is a new one from Gnomes. It's the second single, Lucy, which is from their new record of the same name, which is out on the 4th of September through Rocket Recordings. They've got shows at the Holloway in Norwich in October and the Lanes in Bristol in November. This is Gnomes and Lucy.

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That's Fabienne Del Sol and Daughter of the Sun. Fabienne's latest offering, Indigo Red, came out last Friday via the Damaged Goods label. Still no live dates for her just yet, but hopefully at some point in the near future, and they will be raucous. This next one I'm going to dedicate to Roz and Jules, who are listening in the New Forest. Apparently it's very, very hot down there, and I've just sent them a text back. If it's half as nice down there as it is up here, or it has been up here the last few days, then it's going to be a beautiful place to be. So yeah, this next one's for you. It's by Maisie Owen, and it's from the new album Dark on a Sunny Day, which was released back in May on Tompkins Square.

It's all right, don't worry, there hasn't just been a massive weather event anywhere. It was just the end of that song. It was Cressida and Goodbye Post Office Tower Goodbye from the early 70s-ish. And it was a bit of a double, you know, because Maisie Owen and Letters before that, and Letters and Post Office and Letters and Post Office and forget it. A new Julia Jacklin album is due out in September via 4AD. It's called The Gem, and there are some shows next year. So in Birmingham on the 13th of February, I think. I can't even read my own writing. Manchester on the 14th, Dublin on the 15th, Glasgow on the 17th, 18th in Bristol, the 19th in London as well. There are some venues for that somewhere online as well. I just haven't got them yet because I couldn't be bothered, to be honest with you. I'll get them for next week. I'll get them for next week. That I can assure you. Anyway, this new one is the second single from the new album, and it's with The Maze as well. It's called I Wish.

0: Julia Jacklin and the Maze, and I Wish. That is really shaping up to be a very special new record from Julia Jacklin after the first single come and I can't even remember what it's called. I'll be honest, I've not had much sleep the last couple of weeks, really. So my brain's just turned to mush. It's called Get Away From Me. I Think I'll Love You Soon. It's the first single from the album. I've played it to death as well. I should know that. Anyway, Tom Emlyn's latest album, Passing Craze, came out in May via Dirty Carrot Records. It's the first solo record in 4 years, and from it, this is Lost in a Dream 2.
1: Lost.

0: just one of the best. The War on Drugs and Eyes to the Wind, an obvious double but a much needed one from the Lost in the Dream album, one of the best records of the last 15 years, without a shadow of a doubt. Before that, Tom Emlyn and Lost in a Dream number 2 from the album Passing Craze. And we'll be back with some more just after this.
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5: This

Steve Gunn and Hadrian's Wall. I play that as he has a few shows, small run of shows starting in just under a couple of weeks in Falmouth at the Cornish Bank on the 29th, outside Devon on the 30th, London Earth Theatre in Hackney on the 1st of August, Liverpool Future Yard on the 5th, Sheffield The Clam on the 6th, Manchester Yes Basement on the 8th, which would be an amazing gig to get to, fairly local to here as well, and the Brudenell Social Club in Leeds on August the 9th. As I've said over the last few weeks, it's been just over 12 months since I started doing this show, back in the old slot of Sundays 4 till 7. To celebrate the milestone a while back, I played a couple of tracks from that very first show, and I thought I'd play another from it today as well. So from their most recent LP, this is Big Thief and Incomprehensible.

Hollow Hand have got a new record due out in September via Loose Music. It's called Wish Road South, and they have some tour dates later on in the year. I don't have time to do them tonight, so I'll get on to them next week. But that, from that new record, that was the second single, I Turn My Back on the World. That's it from me tonight. Thank you very much for joining. I'll be back same time, same place next week for another journey into sound. Until then, though, I'm going to leave you with Gregory Allman. Ta-ra!

0: Football's governing body, FIFA, says it's still considering whether to investigate Argentina over its clash against England. After their win, six Argentine players held a banner in support of their country's claim to the Falkland Islands. Conservative leader Kerry Badenoch says the move was wholly inappropriate.
1: The Falkland Islands are British. They will always be British. Conservatives fought for them before. We will do so again if necessary. Winning a football match does not mean Argentina can have the Falklands, so hands off. The fact is, political messaging is against the rules of FIFA, so that should be investigated.
0: Teenagers at 15 years old should be given a free meningitis B vaccine. Health experts advising the government are calling for a vaccination programme following the UK's biggest outbreak in Kent earlier this year. The public could be banned from buying the noisiest fireworks. New proposals are being considered after concerns about the effects on local communities and animals. And Sir David Beckham will be available as a playable character on Fortnite. That's the latest from Radio News Hub. I'm David Hall.
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0: A dry morning with sunny spells for most. It'll be another very warm day. Areas of cloud across eastern counties will eventually recede. A high of 29 degrees Celsius.
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0: FIFA's under increasing pressure to investigate whether Argentine players broke any rules following their World Cup clash against England. During celebrations of their wins, six of the team held up a banner which supported their country's claim to the Falkland Islands. The moves received widespread condemnation, and Lib Dem leader Sir Ed Davey thinks football bosses need to take swift action.
1: FIFA have not got a very good track record, even though there's a precedent for this when UEFA banned two Spanish players after they talked about Gibraltar being Spanish in post-match celebrations. FIFA doesn't seem to operate fairly.
0: Two teenagers who are at the centre of one of the UK's biggest ever cyber attacks are beginning jail sentences. Owen Flowers and Tahal Joubert crippled London's transport network, TfL. Energy drinks are to be banned for under-16s. From April next year, beverages such as Red Bull, Monster and Prime will be restricted. And warm temperatures are set to be locked in for the next 7 to 10 days. That's the latest from Radio News Hub. I'm David Hall.
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0: A dry morning with sunny spells for most. It'll be another very warm day. Areas of cloud across eastern counties will eventually recede. A high of 29 degrees Celsius.
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0: Football's governing body, FIFA, says it's still considering whether to investigate Argentina over its clash against England. After their win, six Argentine players held a banner in support of their country's claim to the Falkland Islands. Conservative leader Kerry Badenoch says the move was wholly inappropriate.
1: The Falkland Islands are British. They will always be British. Conservatives fought for them before. We will do so again if necessary. Winning a football match does not mean Argentina can have the Falklands, so hands off. The fact is, political messaging is against the rules of FIFA, so that should be investigated.
0: Teenagers at 15 years old should be given a free meningitis B vaccine. Health experts advising the government are calling for a vaccination programme following the UK's biggest outbreak in Kent earlier this year. The public could be banned from buying the noisiest fireworks. New proposals are being considered after concerns about the effects on local communities and animals. And Sir David Beckham will be available as a playable character on Fortnite. That's the latest from Radio News Hub. I'm David Hall.
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0: A dry morning with sunny spells for most. It'll be another very warm day. Areas of cloud across eastern counties will eventually recede. A high of 29 degrees Celsius.
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0: FIFA's under increasing pressure to investigate whether Argentine players broke any rules following their World Cup clash against England. During celebrations of their wins, six of the team held up a banner which supported their country's claim to the Falkland Islands. The moves received widespread condemnation, and Lib Dem leader Sir Ed Davey thinks football bosses need to take swift action.
1: FIFA have not got a very good track record, even though there's a precedent for this when UEFA banned two Spanish players after they talked about Gibraltar being Spanish in post-match celebrations. FIFA doesn't seem to operate fairly.
0: Two teenagers who were at the centre of one of the UK's biggest ever cyber attacks are beginning jail sentences. Owen Flowers and Tahal Joubert crippled London's transport network, TfL. Energy drinks are to be banned for under-16s. From April next year, beverages such as Red Bull, Monster and Prime will be restricted. And warm temperatures are set to be locked in for the next 7 to 10 days. That's the latest from Radio News Hub. I'm David Hall.
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0: A dry morning with sunny spells for most. It'll be another very warm day. Areas of cloud across eastern counties will eventually recede. A high of 29 degrees Celsius.
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